0: The North London seat's been a Labour stronghold since its formation, but Green Party leader Zach Polanski's hoping to break their clean sheet. Labour's Sahgal Abdiwali is the bookies' favourite. Benali Hamdash is the Green member of the London Assembly.
1: I've been a Green Party member for 14 years, and many of those years we toiled away in obscurity. The very idea that we're sat here discussing the fact that the Green Party might be in shot for what used to be Labour's safest seat really does show how much that Polanski has changed politics and put us on the map.
0: A police force has admitted warrants used to raid two of the former Prince Andrew's homes in February were unlawful, but insists he remains under investigation. Procedural errors meant they were issued under the incorrect section of law, and a hearing will decide what to do with the material seized. It's understood the public will be able to watch the execution of an ex-US Army major who in 2009 killed 13 people at Fort Hood in Texas. It's expected to be live-streamed after a firing squad was ordered to kill Nidal Hassan. Experts are warning England could be in for an early flu season. The NHS's National Medical Director says hospital admissions for the virus are the highest she can remember for this time of year. In sport, Erling Haaland's called for unity at Manchester City as the club appeal guilty verdicts for breaching Premier League financial rules.
2: We have to stick together. We have to stay with each other, and we have to stay positive no matter what happens in life. We always have to have a smile, stay positive, look ahead and try to win football games. So yeah, stick together, enjoy the ride and smile.
0: The striker's spoken as City continue to deny wrongdoing. And there's more romance on the way for Bridgerton fans. Netflix has announced a new spin-off series which will follow a young Lady Violet. That's the latest. I'm Laura Safe.

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Andrew Luke Oldham, Laurie Johnson, George Martin, Herb Alpert, Percy Faith, Sounds Orchestral, Tony Hatch and many others. I'm Tony Curry. I'll be with you every week on this station with The Lively Lounge. Tuesdays at 3 on HBS Glasgow. You're in the-

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2: From the Sky News Centre at 2, Andy Burnham says the Green Party was completely wrong to pass a motion declaring Zionism is racism. He's spoken as ballots continue being counted in the Holborn and St Pancras by-election in North London. Labour's Sahgal Abdiwali is facing a challenge from Greens leader Zach Polanski. Labour peer Baroness Thangam Debonair says her party's serious about issues like housing in the area.
3: I think that the renter issue, actually, that's one where we've got a really strong message, which Sahgal, I know, has campaigned on. It says under a Labour government, things do change. They will take a long time to change. The supply of housing in London is a big job.
2: It's understood the execution of an ex-US Army major who killed 13 people in Texas

0: will be live streamed to the public. Donald Trump's ordered a firing squad to kill Nidal Hassan after he went on a shooting spree at Fort Hood in 2009. Search warrants issued for the King's Brothers Sandringham home and former one in Windsor in February have been found to be unlawful. The High Court said procedural errors led to legislation being applied incorrectly against Andrew Mountbatten Windsor. An investigation into allegations of misconduct in public office, which the former prince denies, is ongoing. Joshua Rosenberg's a legal expert.
1: Thames Valley Police have admitted that they shouldn't have made this application under Section 8 and that it didn't apply. We don't know who the judge is who did this, but he's been overturned by agreement by the High Court. You see, all this has been going on behind the scenes over the past few months.
0: Two men have been arrested on suspicion of trespassing an RAF base in Cambridgeshire. The Latvian nationals are in the custody of counter-terror police. An inquest has found three sisters who were pulled from the sea off the Brighton coast took their own lives. The mother of the women in their 30s died by drowning in 2010. And Erling Haaland's calling for unity on and off the field. It's as Manchester City appeal against their guilty verdict for breaching financial rules. That's the latest. I'm Laura Safe.
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Legislation has made it an offence to smoke within 15 metres of an NHS hospital building. 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It's important that patients, staff and visitors are aware of this law so we can all keep hospital sites smoke-free. Some inpatients may find this a challenge, so free nicotine replacement therapy will be available. If you would like to stop smoking, a member of staff can refer you to the Stop Smoking Service. 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

Hi there. Nice to meet you. I'm Lindsay, and yes, I'm an alcoholic, but I'm 3 years sober. I'm sober because I came to Alcoholics Anonymous, a safe space where I found understanding and support from people who know what it's like to have problems with alcohol. They've walked in my shoes and built a community that embraces hope and healing. They've got a solution that works, and I'm an example of that. How? Well, we go to meetings, not like the ones on the telly. It's about connecting, sharing our experiences and learning from one another. We talk about our struggles, our victories, and the tools we use to maintain our sobriety. It's so empowering. We get a sponsor, a person who's just a little further ahead of us in our recovery, and we go through the 12-step program of recovery. That's it. But it's not just about getting sober. It's about staying sober. When I came to Alcoholics Anonymous, I had my doubts, but 3 years on, a day at a time, I'm living proof. With incredible support of the most incredible people, the strength I've found within myself and the tools of recovery, I've built a good life for myself, a life I'm proud of. Sobriety isn't just about quitting alcohol. It's about embracing a whole beautiful new way of living. If you're not sure, come and find out. That's perfectly okay. Alcoholics Anonymous provides a warm welcome whether you think you're an alcoholic or just curious to find out more. But if alcohol is costing you more than just money, then there's a seat for you. If you're scared or unsure, I was too. We all were. You're not alone, and you're never alone once you come and join us. There's no interview, no forms to fill in, no questions asked. You just need to come, listen, and that's all you need to do to make a start. It's easy to find us. 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

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You're listening to the Hospital Broadcasting Service. Just interrupting your programme to tell you that you can listen to my programme Rock Into Saturday, 2 hours of rock to take you up to midnight on a Friday night at 10 o'clock here in the Hospital Broadcasting Service.

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2: From the Sky News Centre at 3, the Green Party has conceded they won't win the Holborn and St Pancras by-election. A spokesperson says taking the fight to Labour in one of its safest seats shows how far the Greens have come. Labour's Sagal Abdulwali has been the favourite and the winners are due to be announced any moment. Her party's political lead, Liam Conlon, says they couldn't have done any more.
3: I'm really proud of the campaign that we've run over the last 5 weeks. We've taken a national message of hope along with a fantastic local candidate in Sagal Abdulwali. And we've had thousands and thousands of activists out on the doors speaking to local residents, and we've had a really positive response.
2: Experts are warning of a risk of misdiagnosing ADHD and autism in England. A government-commissioned review found the lines between social and medical issues are beginning to blur. It suggests people are being overprescribed medications. Professor Peter Fonagy is the review chair.
4: You can find yourself being diagnosed for disorder when actually you have another disorder that nobody looked for but is actually more impacting on your functioning.
2: A police force has admitted warrants used to raid two of the former Prince Andrew's homes in February were unlawful, but insists he remains under investigation. Procedural errors meant they were issued under the incorrect

0: of law. It's understood the public will be able to watch the execution of an ex-US Army major who in 2009 killed 13 people at Fort Hood in Texas. Nidal Hassan's death is expected to be live streamed. More than 4,000 heat records have been broken so far this year at weather stations across the UK. Sky News analysis suggests there have been 119 days in which a new hot weather high was set somewhere in the country. And the Manchester City boss faces the media for the first time since the club were found guilty of breaching Premier League financial rules. He'll hold his pre-match news conference ahead of Sunday's trip to Liverpool. That's the latest. I'm Laura Say.
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Right now, Scotland needs one of those. One of is the only tip that can be safely given to anyone in an emergency. However, all bonus of blood can help 100% of the population, less than 10% of the population have bonus of blood. That's why this tip is so incredibly valuable for patients. If you've never given blood before or haven't for a while, now's the time to meet. Blood donation stations are held regularly across Glasgow and the West, and Glasgow Blood Donor Centre is open 7 days a week. 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

Hi, it's Stuart Sloan here. Just thought I'd drop in to let you know that I will be here on HBS every Friday at 10 a.m. with my music selection. And I would love it if you would keep me company while we drift through the decades. It's an hour of pop hits in no particular order, from the 50s right through until today's chart toppers. So hopefully I'll see you at 10 a.m. on Friday.

Is alcohol costing you more than just money? 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Do you need help? 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That's 0131 225 2727. 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
2: From the Sky News Centre at 4, the Holborn and St Pancras by-election in North London has been won by Labour.
3: I hereby declare that Sagal Abdiwali has been duly elected as the Member of Parliament for Holborn and St Pancras.
2: The new Labour MP for the area, Sagal Abdiwali, won the seat with 12,292 votes. She came to Camden as a child refugee. Addressing the crowd after winning, Miss Abdiwali says she wants young people to get opportunities like she did.
4: At home instead of the street, a good job instead of insecurity, public service that works for people instead of profit, an apprenticeship that opens the door. That is what I want to deliver for Holborn and St Pancras.
2: Meanwhile, Zach Polansky says he will absolutely continue as Green Party leader despite coming second. There are calls for radical reform to support people with autism and ADHD in England. A government-commissioned review warns the current system falls short and should be needs-based instead of diagnosis-dependent. It also found there's a risk of misdiagnosis and overdiagnosis, which could do more harm to people by directing them to the wrong treatment. It's understood the execution of an ex-US Army major who killed 13 people in Texas will be live-streamed to the public. Donald Trump's ordered a firing squad to kill Nidal Hassan after he went on a shooting spree at Fort Hood in 2009. A helpline's warning cases of so-called sextortion could more than double in a year. Figures show there were 462 reports to the Internet Watch Foundation in the first 6 months of 2026. The group says 95% of callers were boys whose images were used as blackmail. Sport and Erling Haaland's calling for unity on and off the field. It says Manchester City appeal against their guilty verdict for breaching financial rules. And Kit Harington says the Harry Potter television series is doing the books more than justice. The actor will be playing

0: Gilderoy Lockhart in the second season. That's the latest. I'm Laura Safe.
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2: From the Sky News Centre at 5, the new Labour MP says her win in the Holborn and St Pancras by-election is a victory for diversity. Sagal Abdulwali has pledged to help young people get more opportunities. She won by a majority of more than 3,300 over the Green Party. Candidate Zach Polansky says he'll continue as the party's leader.
3: What just happened in Holborn and St Pancras is we over-tripled our vote share. Of course I wanted to win. No one runs an election to lose. But ultimately what I've seen over the last few weeks are people who are excited about our plans for rent controls, tackling the climate crisis and nationalising Thames Water.
2: Experts are warning of a risk of misdiagnosing ADHD and autism in England. A government commissioned review found the lines between social and medical issues are beginning to blur. It suggests people are being overprescribed medications. Professor Peter Fonagies chaired the review.
4: You can find yourself being diagnosed for disorder when actually you have another disorder that nobody looked for but is actually more impacting on your functioning.
2: It's yet to be decided whether items seized during unlawful raids at two of Andrew Mountbatten Windsor's homes can be used by police. Yesterday, the High Court ruled there'd been a legal mistake in the process used to carry out the searches in February. The former prince denies wrongdoing. The number of so-called sextortion cases reported to a helpline are expected to more than double in a year. The Internet Watch Foundation shows there were 462 in the first 6 months of this year. More than 4,000 heat records have been broken so far this year at weather stations across the UK. Sky News analysis suggests there have been 119 days in which a new hot weather high was set. And the Manchester City boss faces the media for the first time since the club were found guilty of breaching Premier League financial rules. It's ahead of Sunday's trip to Liverpool. That's the latest. I'm Laura Safe.
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9: Welcome to the programme. I'm getting together with the music of Marvin Gaye, singer, songwriter and record producer, who helped shape the sound of Motown in the early 60s.

0: first as an in-house session player and later as a solo artist with a string of hits. He later earned the titles Prince of Motown and Prince of Soul.
1: Whoa, whoa, whoa, let's get together.
2: Together.
0: As a child, his main influence was his minister father. In interviews, he often mentioned that his father's sermons greatly impressed him. His first major musical influences were doo-wop groups such as the Moonglows and the Capris. In fact, Marvin Gaye's Rock and Roll Hall of Fame page lists the Capris song God Only Knows as critical to his musical awakening. Here is one of Marvin Gaye's most successful singles, with record sales exceeding 900,000 copies at the time. How Sweet It Is to Be Loved by You is a 1964 song written by the Motown songwriting team of Holland, Dozier and

Marvin Gaye started singing in church when he was 4 years old. His father often accompanied him on the piano. He developed a love of singing at a very early age and was encouraged to pursue a professional music career after a performance at a school play at 11, singing Mario Lanza's Be My Love. His home life, however, was very difficult for him, as his father was very strict, punishing him and striking him for any shortcoming. He did describe living in his father's house as similar to living with a king, and a very peculiar, changeable, cruel and all-powerful king. He felt that had his mother not consoled him and encouraged his singing, he would have taken his own life at the time. In 1965, a song written by Smokey Robinson and fellow Miracle members about the torment of a painful relationship became one of Marvin's signature recordings and was one of his best-known solo hits. This is Ain't That Peculiar. Honey.

Reverend Gay attended Cardozo High School and joined several doo-wop vocal groups, including the Dippers and the DC Tones. His relationship with his father worsened during his teenage years, as his father would kick him out of the house often. In 1956, as a 17-year-old, he dropped out of high school and enlisted in the United States Air Force as a basic airman. Disappointed in having to perform menial tasks, he faked mental illness and was discharged shortly afterwards. It Takes Two became Marvin Gaye's first major hit in the UK, recorded in late 1965, and his most successful duet to date with Kim Weston, centred on a romantic lyric that depicts many things in life, dreams, love, wishes, and so on, being better with two people instead of one.

following his return from the Air Force in 1959, Marvin Gaye and good friend Rhys Palmer formed the vocal quartet The Marquees. The group performed in the DC area and soon began working with Bo Diddley. The group found work as session singers for established acts such as Chuck Berry. And then in 1960, unfortunately, the group disbanded. Marvin Gaye relocated to Detroit, where he signed with Tri-Fi Records as a session musician playing drums. When he performed at the Motown President's House for a party, Berry Gordy was so impressed by the singer that shortly afterwards, Marvin signed with Motown. He then pursued a career as a performer of jazz music and standards. In 1967, a song written by Ashford and Simpson called Your Precious Love became a hit for Marvin and, of course, Tammy Terrell.

after his success with Kim Weston and duets with Tammy Terrell, he continued in a series of duets, and You're All I Need is the second album released by him and Tammy in 1968. After recording the album, unfortunately, Tammy collapsed on stage while performing with Marvin at the Hampden-Sydney College Homecoming Concert in Farmville in Virginia. Tammy was subsequently rushed to Farmville's Southside Community Hospital, where doctors discovered she had a malignant tumour in her brain. The diagnosis ended Tammy's career as a live performer, although she did continue to record music under very careful supervision. Tammy's illness led to multiple operations to remove the tumour, and Marvin was reportedly at the time to be devastated by her sickness and became rather disillusioned with the record business. The first release of the album, You're All I Need, was Ain't Nothing But The Real Thing, which became a hit within weeks of release.

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1: Now here's a song written by real-life couple Nicholas Ashford and Valerie Simpson. It became one of the few Motown recordings of the 1960s that was not recorded with the familiar Motown sound. Instead, You're All I Need to Get By had a more soulful and gospel-orientated theme surrounding it and was influenced by the writers who also sang the background vocals on the recording, sharing that with a church choir in New York City. Marvin Gaye and Tammy Terrell released the single in 1968. The lead vocals were recorded separately, then combined during the mixing process, reportedly to cut studio time and to give time for Tammy Terrell, who was using a wheelchair, to recover from surgery on the malignant brain tumour that would ultimately cause her death in 1970.

In late 1968, Marvin Gaye's recording of I Heard It Through the Grapevine became his first to reach number one on the Billboard Hot 100. It also reached the top of the charts in other countries, selling well over 4 million copies. However, Marvin felt the success was something he didn't deserve, and that he felt like a puppet. Berry Gordy's puppets. The first recording of the song released was produced by Norman Whitfield for Gladys Knight and the Pips in September 67. The Marvin Gaye version was placed on his 1968 album In the Groove, where it gained the attention of radio disc jockeys, and Motown founder Berry Gordy finally agreed to its release as a single in October 68, when it went to the top of the Billboard pop charts for 7 weeks and became for a time the biggest hit single for the Motown label.

Marvin Gaye recorded a cover version of Too Busy Thinking About My Baby as a follow-up to his 68 hit I Heard It Through the Grapevine. The song's lyric features the male narrator discussing how he has no time to discuss weather or think about what money can buy, because when he thinks about his woman, he ain't got time for nothing else. Too Busy Thinking About My Baby was Marvin's second biggest hit of the 1960s after Heard It Through the Grapevine.

Marvin Gaye's main musical influences were Rudy West of the Five Keys, Clyde McFatter, of course, of the Drifters, Ray Charles, and Little Willie John, an American rock and roll R&B singer who performed in the 50s and early 60s. Marvin also considered Frank Sinatra a major influence, as was the vocal styles of Billy Eckstine and Nat King Cole. A song now that was only a modest hit in the US for Marvin and Tammy Terrell in 1969. However, it did reach the top 10 overseas. Reflecting social consciousness, it became their biggest hit in the United Kingdom, entering the singles charts on the 15th November 1969 and peaking at number 9 on the 9th of December.

Marvin Gaye has been called the number one purveyor of soul music. In his book, Mercy, Mercy Me, The Arts, Loves and Demons of Marvin Gaye, Michael Eric Dyson described Marvin as someone who transcends the boundaries of rhythm and blues as no other performer has done before. The New York Times described Marvin as someone who blended the soul music of the urban scene with the beats of old-time gospel singer and became an influential force in pop music. In 1969, his third consecutive million-selling solo hit was That's the Way Love Is, which takes the up-tempo Isley Brothers record and turns it into a slowed-down, psychedelic soul opus. Like Grapevine, the song is sung by an emotionally wrought Marvin, singing the song in a preacher-like tone, who tells a woman to forget her lover now that her lover has gone off.

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1: The Rock and Roll Hall of Fame inducted Marvin Gaye in 1987, declaring that he had made a huge contribution to soul music in general and the Motown sound in particular. The page states that he possessed a classic R&B voice that was edged with grit, yet tempered with sweetness. Let's Get It On became the biggest selling Motown release in the United States at the time, selling over 2 million copies within the first 6 weeks following its release, and also became the second best selling single of 1970.

is a song now released as a single in 1976 on his 14th studio album called I Want You. The title track introduced a change in musical style for Marvin Gaye, who before then had been recording songs with a funk edge. Songs such as this gave him a disco audience. The song also became one of Marvin's most popular singles during his later Motown period, following his three-year sabbatical after the release of the 1973 Let's Get It On. Marvin, then inspired by his relationship with his girlfriend Janice Hunter, was motivated to record a convincing performance of the song, which was about a man trying to convince a wayward lover that he wanted the woman to love him as much as he loved her.

1976, Marvin Gaye's popularity was still at a high in America and abroad, but the singer struggled throughout the year due to pending lawsuits from former bandmates and divorce proceedings between Marvin and first wife Anna Gordy had put a strain on him too. Financial difficulties almost led to imprisonment for him when he was accused of failing to pay child support payments. A song now written by Marvin as a response to a request from his record label that he performed disco music. It was released in March 1977. Despite its later reputation as a disco classic, the style of Got to Give It Up is mainly funk with jazz funk elements. The song's storyline focuses on a man who is a wallflower when he comes into a nightclub, nervous to perform on the dance floor. But after a minute of this, the music takes over and his body starts to lose any inhibitions. Midway, he finally cuts loose before shouting the chant, "Let's dance, let's shout, get funky. That's what it's all about."

In the winter of 1981, Marvin Gaye had relocated to Ostend in Belgium following the end of a European tour amid financial difficulties with the Inland Revenue Service and the end of his second marriage. Marvin also began cutting ties with his long-time recording label, Motown, following the release of In Our Lifetime, an album that he considered to be unfinished. He declared that he would never record with the label ever again after he accused the label of betraying his creativity. After joining Columbia Records, his first single, Sexual Healing, was described as America's hottest pop culture turn-on since Olivia Newton-John suggested she wanted to get physical. At the 1983 Grammy Awards, the song won two Grammys, including Best Male R&B Vocal Performance and Best R&B Instrumental Performance.

In 1982, Marvin said, "I don't make records for pleasure. I did when I was a younger artist, but I don't today. I record so I can feed people what they need, what they feel. Hopefully, I record so I can help someone overcome a bad time." After his final concert tour at the end of 1983, he retreated to his parents' house in Los Angeles, where, following an altercation with his father, he died on April 1st, 1984. In 1990, Motown released My Last Chance on the Marvin Gaye collection, remixing the track in a modern R&B-styled Quiet Storm production. Join me, Norman Ross, next time for another get-together with a popular artist.

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2: From the Sky News Centre at 6, the Holborn and St Pancras by-election in North London has been won by Labour.
3: I hereby declare that Sagal Abdiwali has been duly elected as the Member of Parliament for Holborn and St Pancras.
2: The new MP, Sagal Abdiwali, won the seat with 12,292 votes. She says she wants to tackle rough sleeping, bring Thames Water into public ownership and create more opportunities for young people. Zach Polanski came second but says he'll absolutely continue as the Green Party leader. A major review has found we're at risk of over-misdiagnosing ADHD and autism in England. Those behind the research say continuing as things are isn't an option, with more than 17 times the number recorded in 2019 waiting for an assessment. The Pentagon says the planned firing squad execution of an ex-US Army major who killed 13 people at a military post in Texas will be live-streamed. The US Defense Secretary says the killing of Nigel Hassan in December will be public. He went on a shooting spree at Fort Hood in 2009. Our US correspondent David Blevins says the timing of his death is extraordinary.
4: It's going to happen at the same place, Fort Hood, at approximately the same time on December the 3rd. It's 81 years since the last military execution by firing squad, and it's been 90 years since there was a public execution in this country.
2: A helpline is expecting the number of sextortion cases to more than double this year. The Internet Watch Foundation says the vast majority involve boys. New so-called robotics adoption hubs are going to be rolled out to help businesses embrace technology. The 8 centres will give practical support for adopting autonomous systems. And we've had our first look at the latest screen adaptation of a Dame Julia Donaldson book. The Baddies Christmas special is based on the children's story about a troll, a witch and a ghost. That's the latest. I'm Imani Rana.
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6: Hello there. Yes, it is Richard Smith here with the A to Z of Pop. Now, if you've never heard the show before, please let me explain it to you. During the next hour, I'll be featuring songs and artists from the 1960s to today whose name or title begins with the same letter. It'll all become a lot clearer as we go through it, but on the programme today I'm going to be taking an A to Z look at the letter S, with performances by artists including The Smiths, Rachel Stevens, Teddy Swims, Dusty Springfield, Shakira featuring Rihanna and Shakin' Stevens. Oh, and we'll also be taking a little break

and having a listen to the long song, but there's more about that later. Anyway, all you have to do for the next hour is to just settle back, relax, and stay tuned to us here on your favourite station for the A to Z of Pop. And to get us away to the very best possible start, a tune that spent 34 weeks on the UK charts and some of those at number one, from the album Multiply, this will be Ed Sheeran, and he's going to sing.

It is the Smiths. Not very often we play anything by the Smiths, but anyway, Johnny Marr and singer Morrissey penning that particular tune, This Charming Man, from 1992. Originally came out in 1983, but it got to number 8 in the UK charts in 1992 for the Smiths, This Charming Man. And before that, as I say, from the album Multiply, it was Ed Sheeran and Sing. You see, that covers S on both counts, doesn't it? Sheeran and Sing. That easily pleased me. Speaking of tunes that cover S on all counts, here's a song from 2004 that came from two albums, the Funky Dory reissue and Come and Get It by Rachel Stevens, and it's Some Girls.

I ought to have warned you I was playing that, didn't I, really? Joel Dolce and his Music Theatre from 1981 with the tune that kept Ultravox's single Vienna off the top spot for 3 weeks in March of 1981. What about you? Hey, shut up in your face. Yes, Rachel Stevens before that, and Some Girls. If you've just joined us, hello there, it's the A to Z of Pop with me, Richard Smith, and on the show today we're looking at song titles and artists from the 1960s to today that all begin with the same letter of the alphabet. Now, the object of our attentions today is the letter S, so please do stay with us right here on your favourite radio station for some more from the files of the A to Z of Pop. Now, very shortly, from 1976, we should be joined by Rod Stewart, who's going to tell us that tonight's the night, apparently. What for? I'm not sure. But anyway, tonight is the night. But to take us there, from 2023, here's Teddy Swims, and he's going to lose control.

A song originally banned by the BBC in 1976, and if you're going to have a real success with a song, get it banned. That's the way. Featuring Britt Eklund at the end there and Jerry Jumonville on the saxophone solo. It was a tune written and performed by Rod Stewart in 1976, Tonight's the Night. It got to number 5 on the UK charts. Now, before that, it was Teddy Swims, and he was losing control from his album I've Tried Everything But Therapy. It's all cheerful stuff here on your favourite station, looking today at the letter S. Now, here's a tune again that covers S on all counts. From 1965, here's Dusty Springfield.

0: It was her third single to be released in 1965. Dusty Springfield got to number 8 in the UK charts for Some of Your Love, and you see covers S on both counts. Welcome along to the A to Z of Pop with me, Richard Smith. It's a look at the songs and the stars from the 1960s to today. They begin with the same letter of the alphabet, and today we're looking at titles and artists beginning with the letter S. You see, Some of Your Love in Dusty Springfield, Tonight Tonight, Rod Stewart, Teddy Swims. That's how it works. It's ever so simple. They don't let me do it any other way. They know my limitations. Anyway, and coming up in the second half of the show, there's even more hits and memories for you, just like this.
1: Always something different.
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0: 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It's Richard Smith and the A to Z of Pop.
1: Well, that sounds like a bit of all right to me, so please do stay with us for the next 30 minutes or so right here on your favourite station for much more from the files of the A to Z of Pop, where it's time now for this.
0: It's Richard Smith and the A to Z of Pop, introducing the long song.
1: Yes, it is time for the long song, a tune lasting 5 or more minutes, and today's choice is no exception. Coming in at 7 minutes and 44 seconds, it's a band that started out in the late 1950s as the Swingsters. They changed their name in 1960 to the Jazz Crusaders, and then again in 1971 to the Crusaders. They had their peak in 1979, though, with this single featuring lead vocals by Randy Crawford. It came in on 3 different lengths, a 3:58 for the single version, the version I'm going to play, 7:44, the US disco mix, and 11 minutes and 18 seconds for the album version. It's today's long song on the A to Z of Pop, The Crusaders and Street Life.

It's good stuff, isn't it? Bit of that jazz fusion featuring the sound of Randy Crawford on lead vocals on our long song for today, The Crusaders from 1979, and Street Life. Terrific stuff. Now, very shortly, Kylie Minogue will be with us, and she's stepping back in time. But to take us there, here's a song from Miles Smith from the EP A Minute. Here's a little ditty that came out in 2024 called Stargazing.

number 4 on the UK charts, but oh so different. Mike Stock, Mac Aitken and Pete Waterman produced Kylie Minogue from 1990 and Step Back in Time from the album Rhythm of Love. And before that it was Miles Smith from 2024. And just looking at the cover of that particular single, it's got a silhouette of him looking up skywards, but there's no stars in the sky and he's meant to be stargazing. I'm going to leave that there anyway. Well, move on. If you've just tuned in our way, hello there. It's Richard Smith here with the A to Z of Pop. And on the show today, we're looking at song titles and artists that all begin with the same letter of the alphabet. And with tunes from the 1960s to today, as you've probably worked out already, that we're looking at the letter S. So we've stepped back in time, we've had a look at the stars with Miles Smith, another tune that covers S on both counts, and that's how it works. So please do stay with us if you can, right here on your favourite station, for some of the final few tunes on today's edition of the A to Z of Pop. We shall be joined by Steps in a moment or two from 2001, Here and Now. But to take us there, here's a song that I can't remember to forget, Shakira featuring Rihanna.

0: It was a double A-side with a tune called You'll Be Sorry. Came from the album Buzz in 2000. It hit the charts in 2001. And despite getting to number four, it was one of Steps' lowest ever selling singles. Here and Now it was called. And before that, Shakira featuring Rihanna from 2014, a number 11 hit for them. Can't Remember to Forget You. And there we are, that almost concludes our all too brief look at the letter S for today.
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0: Now that always sounds like a very good thing to be doing, does that? And I'm going to do that just as soon as I get home. Anyway, I really do hope that you've enjoyed the last hour rediscovering all those hits and memories. It's been a bit of all right, hasn't it? Yeah, I thought so as well, thank you. There's more great entertainment coming up very shortly here on your favourite station, so please do stay with us for that. And until the next time then, this is Richard Smith saying thank you so much for your company on the programme today. Now it's on to my final tune for this time around, and we're going to finish with a number 10 hit from 1984 that came from the album Greatest Hits. It is Shakin' Stevens with a tune written by Dennis Lindy, and he's going to write a letter to you. Thanks again for listening. I'll see you later. Take care. Ta-ra!

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3: From the Sky News Centre at 7, Labour's won the Holborn and St Pancras by-election. The party's retained the seat vacated by former Prime Minister Sir Keir Starmer. Camden Council leader Sagal Abdiwali beat the Greens comfortably with a majority of more than 3,300.
4: I've watched people across Camden work to build communities where difference is not something to fear, but something to value. We cannot allow that work built over generations to be casually undone by those who seek to divide us.
3: Reform UK's Home Affairs spokesperson Zia Yusuf recently attacked her candidacy in the by-election as a British Somalian. Zach Polanski came second, insisting he'll continue as the Green Party leader. There are calls for radical reform to support people with autism and ADHD in England. A government-commissioned review warned the current system falls short and should be needs-based instead of diagnosis-dependent. It also found there's a risk of misdiagnosis and overdiagnosis. Dainey Lehman-Hill is from Ambitious About Autism.
5: Diagnosis is an absolute lifeline. It can really help them understand themselves. It can help them be understood by others. It can also, as it stands at the moment, be the only reliable way to have their needs recognised.
3: The US Defence Secretary Pete Hegseth's confirmed the firing squad execution of a former US Army officer convicted of a mass shooting will be live-streamed. Nigel Hassan opened fire at the Fort Hood base in 2009, killing 13 and wounding 32 others. There's been a sharp drop in the number of people hitting our shops over the past year. It's down nearly 3% on last September. AI chatbots could help diagnose patients days before they see a GP. While more research is needed, the tech could help family doctors prepare for patient visits. And two concrete walls featuring original Banksy artwork will be craned into a gallery garden later. The Hula Hoop Girl and Sandcastle Boy will be going on display at an exhibition in Colchester in Essex from tomorrow. That's the latest. I'm Imani Rana.

That's a superb way to begin the programme. Shirley Bassey with her version of Pink's track, Get the Party Started. It's also a great way to set the tone for the next hour. Hello and welcome to An Hour of Music with me, Gordon Boyle. It's great to have you with me for an hour of pop divas. And there's no better person to explain what I mean by pop divas than Aretha Franklin.

last performs on the Blues Brothers, Aretha Franklin with Think. Coming up, much in the way of female attitudes, and here's an example of a lady making her point, leaving her man to wonder just what he's done wrong.

From Pink's album The Truth About Love, featuring vocals from Nate Roos, Just Give Me a Reason. Next on our list of pop divas is Cher. Now, she's not high maintenance. She doesn't want much. She just wants to turn back time.

It's something we hear quite often, isn't it? Cher, Turn Back Time. Now, no mention of pop divas can be complete without this next track. Chaka Khan, who has no problems with self-confidence.

0: Yes, Whitney Houston had a go at covering that one, but original and best from Chaka Khan, I'm Every Woman. Two country singers are coming up now. Dusty Springfield's on her way. But first, we look out the fishnet stockings and lose our inhibitions, along with Shania Twain.
1: Let's go, girls.

Dusty Springfield with one that was recorded by Leslie Gore, Joan Jett and the Blackhearts, the Blow Monkeys, as well as more recently by Grace. The movies were Dirty Dancing and The First Wives Club. You Don't Own Me. I think we get the message by now. Now, when I say the name Whitney Houston, you may first think of I Will Always Love You or I Want to Dance With Somebody. But this, as an alternative, is How Will I Know?

Excellence, originally written for Janet Jackson, who passed it on. It also provided the inspiration behind the LMC single Take Me to the Clouds Above in 2004, Whitney Houston's 1986 hit How Will I Know? And now I have a little challenge for you, so listen very carefully. Dionne Warwick is next up, but can you tell me who wrote the song? I'll tell you the answer after we hear the song. This is Heartbreaker.

Who wrote the song then? If you listen very carefully, you'll have recognised backing lyrics of the Bee Gees is one of many songs that were written by Barry Gibb. Well done to you if you recognise that. 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We're concentrating this time on pop divas. Don't forget that every evening on HBS is the open line between 8 and 10pm. It's very much your programme, so to request music of your choice, dial 0141 221 4043. That's 0141 221 4043 or email studio@hbs.org.uk. It'll be great to hear from you.

It would all have been too predictable to play the best of Proud Mary, but from Tina Turner's vast back catalogue, we don't need another hero. And talking of not needing heroes, Nina Simone has a simple approach when taming her man.

apparently that song was written as a warning to a man to stop cheating. An alternative view was it was a warning to other potential suitors. Either way, it was Nina Simone, I Put a Spell on You. Another country song, diva of all country divas, Dolly Parton.

A song that inspired a stage show, 9 to 5, the singer Dolly Parton. And talking of stage shows, what a voice this is. Listen to this one, Jennifer Hudson.

And I am telling you, she is some singer. Jennifer Hudson from the stage show Dreamgirls, and I'm telling you. And next, Celine Dion, Because You Love Me.

track that's very popular at weddings for a father-daughter dance. If you listen to the lyrics, it says, "I'm everything I am because you loved me." Great track by Celine Dion. And sadly, that's all I have time for this time. I'll leave you with the woman with a big attitude. It's Mariah Carey. Her song is Hero. And from me, Gordon Boyle, take care and thanks for your company. Bye-bye.

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2: From the Sky News Centre at 8. The Green Party leader says he's disappointed but incredibly proud after losing to Labour in the Holborn and St Pancras by-election.
3: We tripled our vote share in this election, and John Curtis this morning has said that this seat demonstrates that we are going to be more of an electoral threat to Labour than we ever have in our history. This was our second best ever by-election result in history.
2: Zach Polanski came in second after Sagal Abdiwali managed to get over 3,300 more votes than him. He's already confirmed he'd absolutely stand again for Parliament despite the loss. There's a warning England's reached a tipping point where people are at risk of being misdiagnosed with ADHD and autism. An independent review's found recognition of the conditions has risen dramatically, leading to hundreds of thousands of people awaiting assessment. A firing squad will execute a former US Army officer convicted of a mass shooting. Nidal Hassan killed 13 people in a shooting spree at Fort Hood in Texas in 2009. His punishment's taking place at the same place and around the same time of day as the attack he carried out. US Defense Secretary Pete Hegseth says soldiers will take on the task.
4: It hadn't been since World War II. It was a radical Islamist attack in uniform inside the ranks. And so he's going to get a firing squad of soldiers, as it should be. And we'll make sure that people are able to watch it, that it's public, because people need to understand that there's serious consequences for these types of things.
2: Millions more households in England could soon benefit from strict new protections forcing landlords to quickly fix dangerous issues like mould. Ministers are consulting on an extension of Awaab's Law to support private renters living in poor conditions. A helpline's expecting the number of sextortion cases to more than double this year. The Internet Watch Foundation says the vast majority involve boys. And the owner of Facebook and Instagram's banning the Chinese firm behind TikTok from advertising on its platforms in the US. ByteDance owns the video sharing app, which is one of Meta's biggest competitors in engagement, creators, and advertising cash. That's the latest. I'm Imani Rana.

Ken Bruce here. There's lots of hard work, you know, going on behind the scenes to keep your local station on air, from collecting requests and making programs to fundraising. 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

0: outside is raining, but inside is wet.
1: Right now, Scotland needs O negative blood donors. 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

0: Zanzia Yusuf recently attacked her candidacy in the by-election as a British Somalian. Zach Polanski came second, but insists he'll absolutely continue as the Green Party leader. An official review in England has found there's a risk of people being over-diagnosed with ADHD and autism, leaving thousands waiting for help. A major new report's calling for the sector to be overhauled so people can get support based on their needs. Dr. Sarah Hughes, the chief executive of Charity Mind, and says issues need to be recognised early on.
1: We're looking at a kind of a prevention agenda that will stop and really reduce the numbers of people who get to the other end that's much more acute, that demands much more support. We want to see the slowing down of what's happening, and sadly that might need some years of double funding before we get there.
0: What's believed to be the first public execution in the United States in almost a century is expected to take place in a couple of months. Washington's defense secretaries confirmed the action against a former U.S. Army major will involve a firing squad. Ministers are looking at how a law aimed at protecting families living in poor conditions can be applied to private landlords in England. It already covers social housing with strict deadlines for fixing hazards. Everton's owners say they're considering potentially selling the club. The Friedkin Group's confirmed it's exploring investment options for the Premier League side. And a self-portrait by David Bowie is expected to sell for up to £55,000 when it goes up for auction next week. The musician painted it in 1996. That's the latest. I'm Imani Rana.
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3: Yes, you certainly are. And this is Steph Abbott with My Family Album. And let's not even play about here. Let's get our first track on. I heard this today and I thought I have got to play this on My Family Album. So here we go. Here's a bit of the Pretenders for you. Don't get me wrong.

the Rembrandts there with I'll Be There For You, and of course synonymous with the iconic TV show Friends, which is one that I grew up watching like millions of others. That was a firm favourite in our house, a favourite of both my mum and my dad. And I remember later on when episodes would be released on, I think it was E4 every Thursday, 8 o'clock or 9 o'clock, my mum and I waiting for the episode to start and just being so excited when it was a new episode, a new series. And the track that you heard before that was The Pretenders, Don't Get Me Wrong. Now, the lead singer of The Pretenders actually featured in an episode of Friends, and I just always think of my mum when I hear that band, because I think she was also a fan of the band in general, and it's just a great track. So this is Steph Abbott. This is my family album. It's a journey through the musical education that was given to me by my mum, my dad, my brother, my gran, any loved ones, relatives that introduced me to specific artists or tracks over my 36 years on this earth. And maybe this show will get you thinking about the tracks that you grew up listening to. You know, what was always in the cassette player, what was in the CD player or the record player? Artists that your family loved and therefore they imprinted on you. So let's keep things moving along. We had two tracks there which were mum, kind of mum and dad. Let's go to dad and this one. This is an artist that my dad is a very big fan of, and anytime I think of him or listen to this artist, I always think of my dad. So let's take it back to 1968. This is Otis Redding.

The Kinks and Sunny Afternoon. That is a song that definitely reminds me of my dad. I think that was one that would have been played in the car on one of our many journeys at the weekend in particular. And on this day of recording this episode of the show, it has been a sunny afternoon, a sunny September afternoon, not actually too cold, nice for a little stroll. And before that, we had Otis Redding with Hard to Handle, which again was an influence from Dad. I am Steph Abbott. You are listening to My Family Album, a collection of tracks, artists that were introduced to me by various members of my family. And I hope you enjoy. It's a very eclectic mix. We take a journey through the decades, and one song or one genre might make me think of another. It might make me think of a particular event, a particular celebration or time. And it's, you know, it's a nice experience for me. I hope as a listener, it's a nice experience for you, and it offers you a little bit of comfort that you're sitting there and you're just able to relax and enjoy. So let's keep things moving. We're going to 1978 now. This song features in a movie that I went to see with my mum and a couple of my pals. Didn't really understand what was going on for the first sort of half an hour of it, but I then got on board and loved it. And I've watched it many, many times as an adult. It is a firm favourite. Moulin Rouge, starring Nicole Kidman and Ewan McGregor. And the song Roxanne was covered, if you remember, it was in the very passionate tango scene. But the original came from The Police. I think that was the original anyway. But anyway, let us listen to that one. It's one that makes me think of my mum, and it's just a great song.

Roberta Flack, Killing Me Softly with his song. Now, I think my mum really liked that song, and that was, of course, the original. Then there was the fantastic cover by the Fugees and the wonderful vocals of Lauryn Hill. That song is just so emotive, and yeah, it's fantastic. And before that, we had the Police with Roxanne. This is Steph Abbott. This is my family album, and I'm playing you a selection of tracks from various different artists that were introduced to me by my family through the years, or songs that were always playing in the house or playing in the car, or never too far away from being played. And maybe it'll get you thinking about your own family album and what that would sound like. So this song, actually, funnily enough, you know, we started off, we had the Pretenders, then we had the Rembrandts with I'll Be There For You, of course, the theme tune for the show Friends. This song I'm about to play also features in the show Friends, and it's a particular episode when Joey gets stranded in Vegas when the movie that he has been cast for falls through because it has no money. But I had always liked this song, and it just makes me think of being a cowgirl. And you'll know why as soon as I play it. But yeah, I hope you enjoy this one.

Sheryl Crow, If It Makes You Happy. And before that we had America, A Horse With No Name. And America's track, that was influenced by Dad, I would say. Definitely a song that I was introduced to by him. And then Sheryl Crow, If It Makes You Happy. I think I just remember my mum listening to a bit of Sheryl Crow, and I also just think that was a general message that my mum would like to relay to both myself and my brother, that if it makes you happy, then you go ahead. As long as it obviously wasn't making a mess of the house or anything like that. But I think just, you know, a general life rule as you grow up, as you go out into the world, that if something makes you happy, then, you know, feel free. If it's not hurting anybody else, then you go for it. So this is my family album, a collection of tracks that were influenced by family members that have been introduced to me over the years, whether the songs were blasting in the house, in the car, or just songs that might remind me of these family members. Because music has this fantastic way of connecting us, doesn't it? Making us feel that string of connection, of familiarity, of nostalgia, when we listen to certain tracks and they take us back to certain moments, certain times and experiences with loved ones, even those that aren't here anymore. So let's keep things moving. The next track sort of makes me think of both my parents, but it mainly makes me think of a karaoke machine that I had, I think I got for a Christmas when I was about 11 or 12. And oh boy, did I use that karaoke machine. I think my parents might have regretted that purchase. But one of the tracks that I would sing again and again and again, because I had a couple of karaoke CDs that I would use and they would kind of work in rotation. But one of the songs I would sing was this one, What a Belter. What an iconic song. And I'm sure you will agree with me. So sit comfortably and enjoy this one.

0: Daft Punk, Around the World. I actually hadn't realised that that song was as old as it is. That came out in the 90s. Daft Punk have been going for a fair amount of time, haven't they? And before that, we had Gloria Gaynor, I Will Survive. I hope you enjoyed both of those tracks. And they were both, well, I Will Survive was sort of a reminder of the karaoke machine that my parents got me for a Christmas, and I kept on singing Gloria Gaynor, I Will Survive, as a feisty 11 or 12 year old. And then Daft Punk was a group that my mum liked, and I remember Daft Punk sort of playing or featuring quite regularly in the car or sort of getting ready music. But let's take things way back, and I am quite sure that this song featured in Beethoven, the movie about that glorious dog that I think came out in 1991-92, a really good 90s movie. I'm sure this song features in it, but this song is actually from 1957, and it's Jerry Lee Lewis, and this one reminds me of my dad, and I just remember at various points one of us shouting the lyrics from this, and you'll understand what I mean when I play it. But yeah, here is one of the iconic songs from Jerry Lee Lewis, as influenced by my dad.
1: You

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Of course, on my family album, I always have to play a track by the Beatles. I think it is my dad's number one top favourite ever band. And yeah, I think he could tell you pretty much every fact going about the Beatles and all its members. So that was Let It Be, and before that we had Jerry Lee Lewis with Great Balls of Fire. And yeah, I just remember various points of life. One of a member of our family just, you know, Great Balls of Fire, like always quoting it. So yeah, I just remember saying that. And of course it was part of the soundtrack for Beethoven, a great film. So let's switch up, let's go to a bit of R&B, and this track is iconic and I just love this. It's one of the tracks that I hold all of the lyrics to in my head, but there's very important information that I fail to hold, and I'm sure that's the case for a lot of people. You can keep lyrics in your head, movie quotes, all sorts, and then when it comes to the really important stuff, that's it's a bit trickier to get it stuck. Anyway, I hope you have enjoyed my family album this particular episode. It's been quite the collection of music, and I hope it's got you thinking about the tracks that your family members have introduced you to over the years, different artists, different songs that trigger special memories, special moments with your loved ones or with your friends, or even songs that just make you think about them. And I just think that music has the power to do that, and I'm really enjoying sharing that music with you that connects me to my family. So let's play this last track. Here is TLC, No Scrubs. Sing along if you know the lyrics.

0: 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So your care is their business. 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
2: From the Sky News Centre at 11, Manchester City boss Enzo Maresca says in this moment he completely trusts the club. The head coach has been speaking to the press for the first time since the club were found guilty of more than 100 charges of serious breaches of the Premier League's financial regulations.
3: I trust the club because I trust the people, and this is also the reason why I joined the club. And then there is not another club in the world that where I would like to be. So I'm very happy to be here. I'm very proud, I said many times, since day one.
2: Maresca added the scandal doesn't taint their previous title wins. City deny wrongdoing and are appealing. Keir Starmer's called Labour's win

0: Right, you know, I hope this is not a joke then. I've said all this.
1: 85-year-old Navana Thermanavi Pillay has been recognised for her efforts to promote peace and international law. The chair of the Norwegian Nobel Committee said her work is a source of hope. A major report is calling for radical reform to support people seeking for help for autism and ADHD. It's found a dramatic increase in those being diagnosed, leaving thousands waiting for help. The US Defense Secretary says live streaming the execution of a man on death row will help people understand there are serious consequences. Former American Army psychiatrist Nidal Hassan was convicted of killing 13 people at Fort Hood Army Base in 2009. And millions of private renters in England could get new rights for faster repairs when things go wrong. Government consultations looking for views. That's the latest. I'm Imani Rana.

Frankie Valli with Grace, beginning our musical journey for the next hour. Hello, it's great to have you here for another hour of music with me, Gordon Boyle, on the Hospital Broadcasting Service. The music during this hour will all have one connection. You may or may not be pleased to hear the connection is not Grease, it's something else. Stay tuned for the answer. Another clue is provided now by Kenny Rogers and Dolly Parton.

From the Kenny Rogers album Eyes That See in the Dark, he teamed up with Dolly Parton in 1983 for Islands in the Stream. Time to fast forward to 1992 now. A man who at the time was very famous for his hair, that didn't last long, I can honestly sympathise with Michael Bolton.

Yes, he doesn't know what it's like to have flowing locks anymore, and to be fair to him, neither do I. Michael Bolton, To Love Somebody. Barbara Streisand's most successful track is next. Here's Woman in Love.

covered by Liz McLaren in 2005. Who is Liz McLaren, I hear you ask? Well, if I say the group name Atomic Kitten, you'll know where she made her name. But that one, original by Barbara Streisand, was Woman in Love. Now, talking of songs that were re-recorded, this was covered by Kim Wilde in 1993. Back to the original now, with Yvonne Elliman.

Critically acclaimed as one of the most striking songs of the Let's Talk About Love album, Celine Dion with Immortality. Before that, we heard Yvonne Elliman with If I Can't Have You. 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That number again, 0141 221 4043, or if you have the technology, email studio at hbs.org.uk. It'll be great to hear from you. All of the music during this hour has one thing in common, and if you haven't identified it yet, don't worry, there's much more to come. We've played originals of cover versions so far, so time now to play the cover version. Samantha sang in 1978, on to 2001 now, with Destiny's Child.

So just to confuse matters, Samantha sang, took that song to number 11 in 1978. 24 years later, the version we just heard of Emotion got to number 3 for Destiny's Child. Moving swiftly on, the television fashion around about that time was for talent shows relating to singing, allegedly. We were all glued to our TV to watch the emergence of Will Young, Gareth Gates and so on. By now, have a challenge for you, so listen very carefully. Pop stars The Rivals developed a group called One True Voice, which we're about to hear. One True Voice finished runners-up in that talent show, but who were the winners? I'll tell you the answer just very shortly.

They were called One True Voice, despite the fact they had five members. They were runners-up in Pop Stars The Rivals. The winners of that series were Girls Aloud. I'm sure you remembered that well. Now, that was another song connected to all the music during this hour. And to continue in that vein, it's disco time now with Diana Ross.

One of only two number one singles for Diana Ross, the other having been I'm Still Waiting, the 1986 hit Chain Reaction, and we'll keep it disco for the next two tracks, starting with Bad News for Dionne Warwick, who's about to have her heart broken.

Tavares More Than a Woman, hot on the heels of Dionne Warwick's Heartbreaker. Now, we had a boy band earlier, and I'm going to take a step back to that briefly because the next group I'm going to feature is Boyzone. They did a few different versions of a few different songs, but with their third UK top 10 single, this is Words.

Boyzone, an invention of Louis Walsh, of course, with words. And I'm sure you get the connection by now, but arguably more famous for his song Let's Stay Together is Al Green. Here he is with something else. This is How Can You Mend a Broken Heart?

absolutely magnificent Al Green, and time now to run down what's been played for the last hour. We began with Frankie Valli's Grease, leading you to believe you're going down that route, but alas, we were not. Kenny Rogers and Dolly Parton got on a canoe to visit islands in the stream. Michael Bolton's To Love Somebody made Barbra Streisand a woman in love. Yvonne Elliman disputed things with If I Can't Have You before Celine Dion declared immortality. Destiny's Child's Emotion led to One True Voice's Sacred Trust before Diana Ross got into a chain reaction. Tavares then declared that she's more than a woman. Boyzone's choice of words finally led us to question how to mend a broken heart with Al Green. But what was the connection? I'm sure you'll recognise what's playing in the background just now. All of the tracks during this hour were written by the Bee Gees. And sadly, that's all I have time for this time around. I'll leave you with Staying Alive by the Bee Gees. And until next time, from me, Gordon Boyle, take care and thanks for your company. Bye-bye for now.

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2: From the Sky News Centre at midday, Manchester City boss Enzo Maresca insists the club's previous title wins have absolutely not been tainted, despite the verdict that found them guilty of breaching Premier League financial rules. The Italian says he has complete trust in those running the club as City continue their appeal against the ruling. Maresca admits the squad's focus has to remain on football, with a huge test away to Liverpool this weekend.
3: For me and for the players, we can control just the pitch side, the football side. So we are focused on that, and this is what we can do and we can control. We cannot control something different.
2: Andy Burnham's congratulated his party's newest MP following her Holborn and St Pancras by-election win. Sagal Abdiwali secured victory after going up against Green Party leader Zach Polanski, who came second. Andrew Mountbatten-Windsor has been granted more than £300,000 in compensation after surrendering his lease in Windsor. The Crown Estates confirmed it relates to his former Royal Lodge home, with the contract being handed back more than 50 years early. Experts are warning having ADHD or autism-related traits does not necessarily mean someone has a diagnosable condition. A major report found there's a risk of people being told they have one of the two, leaving thousands waiting for help.

0: And the judge, I still want to verify this information.
1: And two concrete walls featuring original Banksy artwork will be displayed in Essex tomorrow. The Hula Hoop Girl and Sandcastle Boy will be craned into a gallery garden. That's the latest. I'm Imani Rana.
2: Serving hospitals in Glasgow and Paisley, this is HBS.

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1: I've got a good idea, Robert.
2: An idea? Go for it, Peggy.
1: I think I might go on a diet.
2: Wow, a diet?
1: It's called The Long Lunch Show, but I don't actually have to eat the lunch. I could leave it, couldn't I? I'd just not eat it.
2: That's a funny diet, that.
1: No, that's called dieting. It's called cutting out. Is that not a good idea?
2: No, I don't fancy that.
1: All right, did you pass the pakora and chips over the desk, will you?
2: Pakora does have a bit of a linger, doesn't it?
1: And there are sensors all round.
2: Absolutely. Best just play the music then. The great long lunchtime music from Robert Craw and Peggy Mack on The Long Lunch.

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0: This is the Hospital Broadcasting Service, and it's the Long Lunch Show with Peggy Mack. Hello, Peggy.
1: Hello, Robert.
0: And Robert Crowe. Peggy, you are looking so fit.
1: Well, that's because I am particularly fit today.
0: Well, you know how they do these research? You know, these universities get paid thousands of pounds to do research. Well, I know you like doing the steps, don't you? You like counting the steps as part of your fitness regime, don't
1: you? Yes, I certainly do.
0: I have it on good authority, on research authority, that a brisk 10-minute walk is better for you than counting all those thousands of steps.
1: Oh, I know what you mean now, the thousands of steps, aye. Right, like Stairway to Heaven or something like that. That's a big stairway.
0: Oh, she's onto the music again. There's no point in talking
1: well,
0: about
1: it. No point. No wonder I'm onto the music, because this is the Hospital Broadcasting Service, and that's what we're about, playing some music.
0: Let's do just that.

0: Robert, I've got something to ask you.
1: Go ahead, Peggy, go ahead.
0: What have you brought in for your lunch today?
1: Dead healthy. You'll be impressed, by the way. Fresh fruit salad.
0: Right, could you give me the recipe? Could you give me the recipe? How did you make that fresh fruit sandwich? It's not a sandwich, it's a salad.
1: Righto, we'll abandon that one then.

Right now, Scotland needs O positive blood donors. O positive is the most common blood type in Scotland. More than 40% of people living here have it. And while this means there will always be more potential O positive donors, it also means more O positive patients need it. And that's why this blood type is so incredibly valuable for patients. If you've never given blood before or haven't for a while, now's the time to donate. Blood donation sessions are held regularly across Glasgow and the West, and Glasgow Blood Donor Centre is open 7 days a week. Book your appointment at scotblood.co.uk.

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2: From the Sky News Centre at 1, Andy Burnham says Labour's by-election victory is evidence of a vote for hope.
3: It's good news from London that is lifting us overnight. And I just wanted to say congratulations to Sagal Abdiwali, the new Member of Parliament for Holborn and St Pancras.
2: The Prime Minister mentioned the win at the start of his speech at the Innovation Nation Summit in Manchester. His newest MP won with a majority of more than 3,300. Green Party leader Zach Polanski came in second. He insists he'll continue in the role, but recognises it's the members that will decide his fate. Elsewhere, Manchester City's head coach has reaffirmed his complete trust in the club. Enzo Maresca's been speaking to the press for the first time since they were found guilty of more than 100 breaches of Premier League financial rules. City deny wrongdoing and are appealing. A drought has been declared in Yorkshire because of a lack of rainfall. The Environment Agency says the area joins all of central, southern and eastern England in being given the status. Andrew Mountbatten-Windsor's been granted more than £300,000 in compensation after surrendering the lease on his former Royal Lodge home. That's come off the overall repair and restoration costs he'd had to fork out, which added up to £1.8 million. Our reporter Emma Birchley says the former prince was entitled to the money due to when he left the property.
4: Because he paid £7.5 million when he first moved in all those years ago, there was a clause put in the lease, which is that if he left within the first 25 years, there would be compensation.
2: A former UN High Commissioner for Human Rights, who's 85, has been awarded this year's Nobel Peace Prize. Navi Pillay has been recognised for her efforts to promote calm and international law. And Ed Sheeran's announced new tour opening acts.

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1: I hope you don't think you're dining alone this lunchtime. 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
2: Well, we can't dish up any tasty treats. 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

0: This is the Long Lunch Show with Piggy Mac and Robert Craw. Do you know that there's certain colours of plates go with certain types of foods, Peggy?
1: No. What colour of plate goes with asparagus?
0: Well, what colour's asparagus?
1: Green.
0: So, green foods, salads, pestos, pastas, asparagus, what would you guess would be a nice colour of plate to have that on?
1: Black.
0: Wrong. Yellow.
1: What?
0: They are both warm colours and next to each other on the colour wheel. You know the worst colour to have with a salad and the green things?
1: No.
0: Red. Red, green are complementary colours, making the contrast too striking for a plate of food. It doesn't really matter what colour of plate you have or what colour of food you're having. We have some wonderfully colourful music here on the Hospital Broadcasting Service.

Hi, Steve James here. Join me in my Blues Cafe, the show for blues lovers, here on HBS every Sunday at 11 p.m. for probably the best blues around. See you there.

0: If you were going to have a pop group made up of vegetables or meat, what would be playing the drums?
1: I don't know. What would be playing the drums?
0: The chicken drumsticks.
2: It doesn't matter if you love him or capital H-I-M. Just put your paws up.

0: I brought us in a lovely little special thing for our tea after we've had our lunch here on the Long Lunch Show.
1: Well, when you get such a long lunch as we are having, you come up to afternoon tea before you realise it.
0: Well, this very thing would absolutely adorn any afternoon tea table. Do you want to know what it is?
1: A tablecloth.
0: No, you eat it.
1: Oh, you eat it?
0: A French fancy.
1: A French fancy. Would that be that one of those spongy things with a little bit of thing on top and then the icing over the top? I made French fancies by mistake.
0: What were they supposed to be?
1: It was just meant to be Victoria sandwich. But I got mixed up as to where the cream went. I put it everywhere. And then I thought, I'll just cover up my mistake with icing. I realised I'd made French fancies.
0: Mm-hmm. And they were exceedingly good, just like the music that we play here on HBS. Lots of exceedingly good music.

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0: haggis and mash.
1: What about it?
0: Well, I mean, is that not fabulous? Do you not just love it? Excuse me a minute, I'm going to wipe my mouth because I'm drooling at the thought. I love haggis with all this mashed potato with mashed turnip and carrot.
1: Yes, it has to be a HNT.
0: Sorry?
1: A HNT.
0: What's a HNT?
1: Haggis, neeps and tatties.
0: Oh, HNT, I've never heard of that before.
1: You know?
0: We always say haggis, neeps and tatties.
1: Yeah, yes, yes, yes. But we've got lots to say.

0: Did you know that Specsavers opticians and audiologists own their stores? So your care is their business. Find out more online.
1: This is HBS. And now, the news.
2: From the Sky News Centre at 2, Manchester City's head coach has staunchly defended the club's ownership. Enzo Maresca says he has complete trust in the hierarchy after City were found guilty of breaching well over 100 Premier League financial rules.
3: I trust the club because I trust the people, and this is also the reason why I joined the club. And then there is not another club in the world that where I would like to be. So I'm very happy to be here. I'm very proud. I said many times since day one.
2: The club's appealing and denies wrongdoing. The former Prince Andrew has been granted more than £300,000 in compensation after his former home at Royal Lodge in Windsor was officially surrendered. He's allowed the money because he gave up the lease within the first 25 years, as per the terms. Yorkshire is in drought because of low water levels in rivers and reservoirs. The region's already been in prolonged dry weather status since the end of July after a lack of spring and summer rainfall. Climate scientist Dr. Chloe Brimcombe is surprised.
4: Yorkshire Water earlier in the year were quite confident that they wouldn't need to put in place a hosepipe ban in Yorkshire this year. So it's obviously showing how record-breaking in the southeast of England, but also for Yorkshire, the dry and the hot weather was this summer.
2: Zach Polanski is promising to carry on as Green Party leader in England and Wales. That's despite coming second to Labour in Sir Keir Starmer's old seat in the Holborn and St Pancras by-election.
5: What just happened in Holborn and St Pancras is we over-tripled our vote share. Of course I wanted to win. No one runs an election to lose.
2: Andy Burnham says the win is a vote for hope. Israel has condemned the Nobel Peace Prize being given to former UN Human Rights Chief Navi Pillay. It claims the move legitimises anti-Israel hatred. And Martin Freeman's going to be the voice of Gromit, an audiobook of the famously silent character's autobiography, written by creator Nick Park, is out later this month. That's the latest. I'm Anna Bates.
6: Serving hospitals in Glasgow and Paisley. This is HBS.

0: Peggy and I here on the Long Lunch Show. Hello, Peggy.
1: Hi, Robert. I'm just back from the hospital.
0: Are you? Mm-hmm. Oh, are you all right?
1: It wasn't me. I was in one of our hospitals. We serve quite a few hospitals here at the Hospital Broadcasting Service. And I met a lady who'd been on one of these roller coaster things.
0: Was she all right?
1: She was okay now. Uh-huh. She was okay, just about to go home. But what had happened was she decided to go on the roller coaster. And when she got out of it and her family was all waiting for her, she wasn't in the first flush of youth. She was quite an elderly lady.
0: Oh dear.
1: And we said, "How did you get on, Nan? How did you get on?" And she says, "Well, the thing was, with my hand clapped over my eyes and the other hand over my mouth to keep my teeth in, I actually can't remember much about it." And it was a shame.
0: Absolutely. Well, here's a wee song for the woman.

0: the words mince and tatties into something like Moon River. Mince and tatties, mince and tatties, mince. It works out okay.
1: So that if that works, then that's a good song to what have with your dinner.
0: Have playing in the background when you're having your dinner.
1: Dinner, okay. Right.
0: There's another one, Secret Love.
1: Okay.
0: Mince and tatties, perfect.
1: Absolutely. I'll need to go back and have a wee think about that. So in the meantime, let's have some proper music. Nothing to do with mince and tatties here on HBS.

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Do you need help? 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That's 0131 225 2727. Alcoholics Anonymous. You are not alone.

0: Drop scones, they call them in England. 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Scotch pancakes is their official title. Have we got any Scottish music going out today?
1: Yes, we've got all sorts of music going out today. In fact, here's another track right now.

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2: From the Sky News Centre at 3, the King has privately made funds available for Andrew Mountbatten Windsor's repair and restoration costs on Royal Lodge in Windsor. He's understood to have provided £1.5 million before his brother was given around £300,000 compensation for surrendering the lease early. Here's our correspondent, Emma Birchley.
3: It's understood that the King has lent the money to pay the Crown Estate from his own income to ensure that the Crown Estate was quickly reimbursed because it's what generates revenue for the public purse.
2: Manchester City's boss insists their previous title wins haven't been tainted after being found guilty of breaching Premier League spending rules. The club is appealing. Manchester United manager Michael Carrick says for the good of English football, the process needs to wrap up quickly.
4: Speed's essential for everyone to be clear, to be able to deal with it, to be able to move on, whatever happens. It's unprecedented, you know, it's a unique situation to be in this at this level. We all need to know what's going to happen, really.
2: A drought has been declared in Yorkshire after a lack of rainfall, but there are no plans to bring in water usage restrictions. Zach Polanski is promising to continue as Green Party leader despite coming second in a North London by-election. Labour's Sagar Labdiwali won the contest, triggered after Sir Keir Starmer quit.
5: A home instead of the street, a good job instead of insecurity, public service that works for people instead of profit, an apprenticeship that opens the door. That is what I want to deliver for Holborn and St Pancras.
2: EasyJet is cutting 700,000 additional tickets from its winter schedule. It matches the number already announced earlier this year, meaning a total of 1.4 million fewer seats will be available between now and March. And Alison Hammond says she thought she was having a heart attack when she was rushed off this morning last week. She later confirmed it was a panic attack and has returned to the screen. That's the latest. I'm Anna Bates.
6: Serving hospitals in Glasgow and Paisley. This is HBS.

And I hope you're enjoying yourself. A little different voice for you today, Dave Prentice. Nice to be with you. Last time I was in a studio, you wound up the handles on the gramophone, but it's a bit different today, and I'm getting the hang of it. I started off with Glen Campbell, Galveston, and followed that up with a band from Dundee, Danny Wilson and Mary's Prayer, Simply Red.

That's simply read there. Money's too tight to mention. Many people actually think that was an original song written by Mick Hucknall, performed by Simply Red, but it was in fact a cover of a 1982 hit by a band called the Valentine Brothers. What happened to the Valentine Brothers? Anyway, nice to be with you today. And don't forget, request programmes are on all the time here at the station. If you would like to get in touch with us, it's studio@hbs.org.uk. Our telephone number is 0141 221 4043. And you can text us 07756, and that's 434 225. Okay. And full list, of course, of all our programmes on our website at hbs.org.uk. An hour of good music for you today, and I hope you enjoy it. Something a little bit different, too, coming along. Here's Al Stewart in the Year of the Cat.

That's Al Stewart there, and Year of the Cat, more successful than my cover version called The Day of the Dunk. I know that album very well. There is a story that many years ago I worked in sales up and down Scotland over Northern Ireland, and someone broke the aerial off my car radio, and I only had two cassettes. One was Barry Manilow's Greatest Hits, and the other was Al Stewart and The Year of the Cat. So I got to know both of them exceptionally well.

There we are, it's 1976. Came from Scotland, Al Stewart. He was actually, I think, born in Dumbarton. Dumbarton, he was born in, yes. Anyway, hope you're enjoying the programme today. If I get away with this one show, then I may be back for a few more. Just hope my past doesn't catch up with me. Here's Kate Bush.

That's Kate Bush there, running up that hill. Originally, the song was going to be called Deal With God, but they got a little bit jittery, the American market, and they like to do better to play safe.

0: Follow-up hit there from Love Affair. Big hit, of course, was Everlasting Love. That was the second
1: one. I quit.
2: We quit!
0: Come on, smokers! 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

I woke last night to the sound of thunder. How far off, I sat and wondered. Started humming a song from 1962. Ain't it funny how the night moves?

Hey, thank you. Dusty Springfield there, only want to be with you. Now, it's coming up for panto season again. No, I'm not going to do it. No, I'm not going to do that. But just to let you know, the King's Theatre in Glasgow, their pantomime starts on Wednesday, 26th of November. First performance is at 7 o'clock. For first performance at 7 o'clock, and we have 4 free tickets to give away for the panto. So even if you're not going to make it yourself, maybe your family would appreciate 4 tickets. The kids and all that have a great time. So you can enter the competition and it's free. You don't have to do anything but just enter. The way to enter is when your record collector comes round, you'll see them and just say, "Can I put my entry in, please?" They'll put your name. And if you know any staff, nurses as well, so any of the NHS staff, they can enter as well. It's 4 free tickets. Costs you absolutely nothing to enter. And it's for Wednesday, 26th of November. It starts on Saturday, the 22nd of November. The panto runs through until Sunday, the 4th of January next year, of course. And your free tickets are for Wednesday, 26th of November at 7 o'clock. As I say, all you have to do, enter, see the record request collector, or I'm getting quite enthusiastic, or contact the studio, studio at hbs.org.uk, and you'd never know, 4 tickets could be going your way.

Willie Nelson, New Orleans, and I must say it's nice to be back in the HBS Glasgow studios again, from the towers in the centre of the city. I think the last time I was here, we worked off valves. Little bloke pedalling downstairs like Billy-O to keep the power up. Anyway, back to the 60s, a band called the Flower Pot Men. I don't think they actually ever existed. Another group of session men like the Archies, quite a few of them around at that time. But they made some really good records. And let's go to San Francisco.

0: Flower pot bin there. Going to San Francisco, back to the summer of free love, which unfortunately did seem to pass me by. Suppose the fact that I stayed at Paisley at the time didn't help.
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0: Summer of love in Paisley. Now there's a thought. Nice place though.

That's Adele there, and Someone Like You. I was thinking, enjoy my coffee listening to that. And one thing I do like about the studio here is that they allow you to drink coffee in the studio, because I worked in a couple of stations before. I've been found out, of course, but they wouldn't allow any drinks in the studio, particularly coffees or teas. Engineers, no, because if you spill it, it'll go over the faders and we can't have to clean them out and it'll cost a fortune. We did propose, a few of us at one station, that we could drink whiskey and vodka in the studios. But unfortunately, that didn't get out too well either. End of the show. You're my best pal. Time for a couple more in this programme today. Here's Simon and Garfunkel, in America.

We are Paul Simon, Art Garfunkel, and America, and that nearly brings to an end the hour-long programme here for today. I'll hopefully be back with you in the next couple of weeks. I will pop up in strange places. That's it for me today. Glad you enjoyed the show. Leave you with the Beatles.

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2: From the Sky News Centre at 4, the man accused of murdering Anne Widdecombe and of a terrorist plot against Nigel Farage will face a combined trial next year. Prosecutors have successfully argued the cases represent a single course of conduct and are inextricably linked. 28-year-old Joshua Kerry has appeared from prison by video link at the Old Bailey. Our home editor Jason Farrell is there.
3: The prosecutor, Jonathan Polney, says the murder of Anne Widdecombe was politically and ideologically motivated. Now, Justice Chima Grubb, who is the judge in this case, agreed that the cases should be joined.
2: The King has privately made £1.5 million available for Andrew Mountbatten Windsor's repair costs at Royal Lodge in Windsor. His brothers received £302,000 in compensation for leaving the property early. Zach Polanski is resisting calls to resign as Green Party leader. He failed to become an MP, losing in the Holborn and St Pancras by-election to Labour, while the chair of the Jewish Greens has accused the leader of a dereliction of duty over a conference motion declaring Zionism is racism. Here's what residents in Brighton think.
4: It's a really, really sensitive subject. I think it was quite brave of the Green Party to do that.
5: I agree with the statement. Certain people, I think, don't want to accept it.
6: He's obviously made mistakes, but it's politics.
7: Zionism is not racism. I'm sorry.
2: Manchester City's head coach Enzo Maresca says their owners are convinced they'll win their appeal against breaches of Premier League financial rules. The club denies wrongdoing. Meanwhile, Everton boss David Moyes says there were signs their club's owners were losing interest.
8: The way things sort of worked out over the transfer window, I probably was seen through it a bit before that. And I think it's probably there for all Evertonians to see now.
2: The Friedkin Group is exploring a potential sale less than 2 years after completing its takeover. And Larry is back at Downing Street. The number 10 cat has had a minor operation to remove a cyst. He's 19 and is currently with his seventh Prime Minister. That's the latest. I'm Anna Bates.
1: Gordon Lyons.

And aye, it's Gordon Linus here, and it must be Friday then. Another week has gone by. Thank you indeed for joining me today and I hope you're going to enjoy the next hour. Again, a big range of music here for your entertainment, and we have just heard a top 10 song from both sides of the Atlantic in the early 1970s. From British band Bad Finger, Day After Day. A bit of a corker to start off with, I think. Now, the melody was based on a 1784 French love song, believe it or not, but it is instantly recognisable.

Yes, indeed. Elvis Presley there with Can't Help Falling in Love. Compiling this show has given me a better appreciation of different styles of music. And I hope it has for yourself. Written in 1783, your Scottish folk singer.

Hello there, just a reminder that while you know you're listening to HBS Glasgow, you may not be aware that on a Saturday evening, between 10 and midnight, I shall pop into your world with a programme called Focal Point. I'm Colin McDonald. I'll certainly be here if you'll be there.

Noticed that the American keyboard player Billy Preston played a big part with Mick Jagger in the creation of the bass line of that famous tune by the Rolling Stones' Miss You Now. Here's a question. When was the last time you were at a carnival? I used to love going to them back in the 60s and the 70s, and here's a song about the very subject from the Alan Price set.

And she was a model, an actress, and band member of the Electric Light Orchestra, I think around about 25 years ago or so, just for a short time, during a very chequered career. Rosie Vela there with Magic Smile. What it's like sometimes you just cannot get to sleep, too much in your mind, just like these guys.

Yes, and that was the Ivy League, Tossing and Turning. We hope you're enjoying listening to our shows on HBS. We are all volunteers, and we aim to bring you a bit of a musical variety to your day. Remember, if you'd like to hear a special song to you, please email the details to studio@hbs.org.uk and we'll get that tune on with pleasure on one of our open line shows. Now, Phnom Penh is the capital, and it neighbours Thailand and Vietnam, and that is your geography lesson over. Now, the answer to the question is the title of this song.

0: And did you get the answer before the lovely Kim Wilde told you? Yes, it was Cambodia. A terrific song there from Kim Wilde. And I just have one small question to ask you. Are you dancing?
1: That's right.

0: Yes, indeed. I think they were a German band, the Silver Convention, and Get Up and Boogie, that's right. And we are going back to the early 1960s, just in a second.
1: Are you getting the support you need? The Support and Information Service is located on the atrium at Queen Elizabeth University Hospital, providing the right information at the right time. 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

Yeah, well, in 1963, when that song was released, they were called The Miracles. 2 years later, they became Smokey Robinson and The Miracles. And that was You've Really Got a Hold on Me. Now, here is a lady that keeps herself to herself to enjoy creative freedom, indeed. And we are all beneficiaries of that. Here is a gorgeous song from her album Watermark. It's Enya, and with Evening Falls.

I don't know if you would agree. I consider that was one of the best songs released in the 1980s, The Wonderful Odyssey, If You're Looking for a Way Out. Now, call me an old sentimentalist, but I have always felt there's something enchanting about this man's voice. It's Andy Williams, and we are almost there.

Yes, indeed. Wonderful stuff there from Andy Williams. Almost there. I see that NASA plan having a permanent human base on the moon in about 6 years' time. But for now, we'll just have a wander on it.

Ah, that was the Police, Walking on the Moon. I hope you enjoyed it. And we are at the end of the show once again. I'm sorry, I know it goes in so quickly. And let's have an American jazz flautist to finish the show. Hope you've enjoyed it, and you'll tune in again next Friday. And we are leaving with Bobby Humphrey and the Sidewinder.

0: 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So your care is their business. 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
2: From the Sky News Centre at 5. The man accused of a terror offence against Nigel Farage and who's charged with the murder of Anne Widdecombe will face a combined trial next June. 28-year-old Joshua Kerry's appeared by video link at the Old Bailey. Our home editor Jason Farrell has been following proceedings in court.
3: What's happened today is that those charges have been joined and they will form part of a single trial. So prosecutors saying that the murder and the terrorist charges represent a single course of conduct and are inextricably linked.
2: Northern Ireland's First Minister says she's been invited for a police interview. Michelle O'Neill says she stands in solidarity with the residents of Garvaki Road in Portadown who oppose a unionist parade. The Kings personally paid Andrew Mountbatten-Windsor's £1.5 million repair bill at Royal Lodge. It's understood the money ensures the Crown estate is reimbursed. There'll be no hosepipe ban in Yorkshire despite the area being declared in drought. Yorkshire Water says it's done extensive work to reduce leaks and manage supplies. Manchester City boss Enzo Maresca says he has complete trust in the club. He also denied the side's Premier League titles had been tainted by the guilty verdicts of breaking financial rules.
4: For me and for the players, we can control just the pitch side, the football side. So we are focused on that.
2: City deny wrongdoing. A report's found a dramatic increase in people wanting to be assessed for ADHD and autism in England, leaving thousands waiting for help. It's calling for a sector overhaul so individuals can get support based on need rather than having a confirmed diagnosis first. Catherine has experience of the system.
5: Especially in the area that I live in, even Right to Choose is coming out at about a 2-year wait.
2: And Susan Boyle's life story is to be told in a new documentary. The singer shot to fame in a 2009 Britain's Got Talent audition with her rendition of I Dreamed a Dream. And that's the latest. I'm Anna Bates.
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7: Hello, how you doing? Welcome to the show. This week in 1989, the top 20 begins with Alison Williams' Down 9, I Need Your Lovin', and London Boys' Harlem Desire dropping from 17 to 19. Here's a big climber. Up 17, this week's 18 is Cher, If I Could Turn Back Time. If I-

0: The top 20 from this week in 1989 begins with Cher moving up 17 places from 35 to 18. Number 6 is still to come for If I Could Turn Back Time. Diane Warren says Cher initially refused the song until she finally grabbed her leg and persuaded her to try it. The video put Cher aboard USS Missouri with sailors as extras. MTV later restricted it to after 9 p.m. over her outfit.
1: Wolfie's Retro Chart.
0: Now, Aerosmith's late 80s comeback is gathering real momentum. It's going to be number 5 on the Hot 100 in the States. The lead single from Pump is already a top 20 hit in Britain. Love in an Elevator, now at
1: number 17.
2: Second floor, hardware, children's wear, ladies' lingerie. Oh, good morning, Mr. Tyler. Going down.

0: The hits are back again in 89 on Wolfie's Retro Charts. Nice to have you tuned in. Hope you're enjoying it so far. Now, the Run DMC collaboration Walk This Way had given Aerosmith a shared top 10 credit back in 86, but under their own name, they had never been higher than number 45 before that. Love in an Elevator peaked at 13, but now falls four places this week at 17.
1: Wolfie's Retro Charts.
0: Climbing 7 to 16, Gloria Estefan, Oye McKenna, Canto, Hear My Voice, Kate Bush, The Sensual World, falling three at 15. The chorus on this has a remarkable afterlife. De La Soul sample it for Ring Ring Ring in 1991, and Little Mix build How You Doin' around it in 2013. But here, in 1989, and up 13 places goes Name and Number by Curiosity Killed the Cat. This week it is
1: number 14.
2: Hello? Hello?

0: Returning, Curiosity killed the cat to the top 20 in 1989 after Free stalled at number 56. Name and Number is up a good number of places, in fact rocketing from 27 to 14, a 13 place jump. Damien, the remix of The Time Warp by Stock Aitken and Waterman, down from 8 to 13, and it's new entry time.
1: Wolfie's Retro Charts.
0: Now, we were talking about numbers there, and the bass line on this comes from 5446, That's My Number, by Toots and the Maytals. Rebel MC will later reinvent himself as Congo Natty and become a major name in jungle. But for now, a debut this week, Rebel MC and Double Trouble are Street Tough in at
1: number 12.
2: Cut, cut, cut, tell me something. You can't play

0: Their earlier hit, Just Keep Rockin', stopped at number 11. That follow-up is in at 12, but it will go much further and make it to the top three for The Rebel MC and Double Trouble, Street Tough.
1: Wolfie's Retro Charts.
0: The memories in full effect with songs you maybe bought on 7-inch vinyl. Now, the idea for this one came after a friend of Sean Lennon claimed that nothing much happens in the 1950s. Billy Joel started firing back with events from his own lifetime and then turned the list into a lyric running from 1949 to 1989. Number 7 is still ahead for this. He'll later joke on stage that he watches a fan who knows every word so he doesn't lose his place. Our biggest climb of the week, from 29 to 11. We didn't start the fire on Wolfie's Retro Charts.

0: the third of four top five hits this year from the album Like a Prayer by Madonna. She had the number one title track, then Express Yourself, Dear Jesse's still to come. There's Cherish, down from its peak of three, last week seven, now 10. Bross, straight in at 9. Chocolate Box, it's Wolfie's Retro Charts. It's the week ending 7, 10, 89. What will be number one? We'll find out together soon. While the gloomy Northerners go south. Next.
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2: Charts. 1989, number 8.

they were barely out of the blocks here. After Song for Whoever had reached number two in the summer, the second single for the Beautiful South after regrouping following the House Martins, You Keep It All In moves up a place from 9 to 8. It's 1989. Thank you for checking out Wolfie's Retro Charts. The top 10 continues with Tina Turner, The Best, down from 5 to this week's 7. And now, from the album, which will get to number 2 on that chart, Holding Back the River, and all four band members sharing writing credit on this track, Sweet Surrender, Wet, Wet, Wet, number 6.

0: jumping 14 to 6 in only its second chart week, landing at its peak, the first top 10 for Wet Wet Wet since the 1988 charity number one, with a little help from my friends and She's Leaving Home. Sweet Surrender on the only chart that counts in 89.
1: Wolfie's Retro Chart.
0: Now, a track written while his wife Cynthia Rhodes was away filming in South Africa. He offered this very personal song to Barbara Streisand, who liked it but wanted the lyric rewritten because she was not going to be right here waiting for anyone. It spent 2 weeks at number two for Richard Marx and now falls three places.
1: Number five.

0: The shouted guilty interjections really are the Jesus and Mary chain who were recording in the studio next door to Erasure. The lead single from Wild Drama is up a couple of places, peaking at number 4. You Surround Me, the follow-up, will reach number 15 just before Christmas. The top three remain in 1989 on Wolfie's Retro Charts, and a song built around the elements of the house track Break for Love by Rays. If only I could tell you what's coming up, but you'll find out next.
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0: from 4 to this week's number 3, Sydney Youngblood with his only UK top 10, If Only I Could. The follow-up, Sit and Wait, will reach number 16 in December. It's 1989 and the hits are back again.
1: Wolfie's Retro Charts.
0: The voice on this is not the featured artist, Felly. Yakid K wrote and performed the vocal. Felly appeared on the sleeve and in the first video to mime it. Technotronic will eventually collect 4 UK top 10s. The first moves up one place. Pump up the jam.
1: Number 2.

all the facts and figures, followed by the bestseller. Down 9 at 20, Alison Williams, I Need Your Love. In 19, dropping 2, London Boys, Harlem Desire. 18, climbing 17 for Cher, If I Could Turn Back Time. And at 17, it's down 4 for Aerosmith, Love in an Elevator. 16, climbing 7, Gloria Estefan, Oi, Mi Canto, Hear My Voice. At 15, falling 3, Kate Bush, The Sensual World. But leaping 13 to 14, Curiosity Killed the Cat, Name and Number. 13, slipping 5, Damien, The Time Warp Remix. New at 12, Rebel MC and Double Trouble, Street Tough. But the highest climber of 18 to 11 is Billy Joel, We Didn't Start the Fire. The top 10 begins with Madonna, dropping 3 with Cherish. Then the highest new entry, in at 9 go Bross, Chocolate Box. 8, rising a place, The Beautiful South, You Keep It All In. The Best, Tina Turner, down 2 at 7. At 6, rising 8 for Wet Wet Wet, Sweet Surrender. At 5, down 3, Richard Marx, Right Here Waiting. Up 2 at 4, Erasure, Drama. Up a place to 3, Sydney Youngblood, If Only I Could. And climbing 1 to 2, but never reaching number 1, Technotronic featuring Felly, Pump Up the Jam. And that means we have an on mover at the top. It was built around Lolita Holloway's Love Sensation vocal without the sample being cleared. So the dispute forced the group to replace the vocal on a reissue. And the model, Katrin Quinall, then fronted the record on TV and mimed the parts. And here is the second version, week 5 of 6 for Black Box, Ride on Time.

0: an eventual 6 weeks at number one. Right on Time by Black Box will finish as the UK's best-selling single of 1989. 1998 is next on Wolfie's Retro Charts.
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3: From the Sky News Centre at 6, prosecutors have linked a man's charge of a terror offence against Nigel Farage with the alleged murder of Anne Widdecombe, calling it politically and ideologically motivated. 28-year-old Joshua Kerry is to face a single trial next year. Northern Ireland's First Minister says she'll cooperate with the investigation after being invited for a police interview over a Drumcree protest. Michelle O'Neill says she stands in solidarity with the Garvaghy Road residents in Portadown who don't want a unionist parade to pass through their community.
4: This is the difference between right and wrong. It's as simple as that for me. In terms of reaching out to the Orange Order directly, no, I have not, but I have directly appealed for this madness to end.
3: Two Latvian nationals arrested on suspicion of trespassing offences at RAF Molesworth in Cambridgeshire have been released on bail. Police also found an abandoned car. Zak Polanski is promising to carry on as Green Party leader. That's despite coming second to Labour in Sir Keir Starmer's old seat in a North London by-election.
5: What just happened in Holborn and St Pancras is we over-tripled our vote share. Of course I wanted to win. No one runs an election to lose. But ultimately what I've seen over the last few weeks are people who are excited about our plans for rent controls, tackling the climate crisis and nationalising Thames Water.
3: The UK has reaffirmed its support for the International Criminal Court. The US has imposed sanctions after a former judge was awarded the Nobel Peace Prize, who Israel is accused of demonisation. Marco Rubio is America's top diplomat.
6: We will ban transactions with this rogue court, cutting off their resources and crippling their ability to operate against us. The American people are not subject to the jurisdiction of this fake ICC. Either the ICC will end its threats, or we will end the ICC.
3: And 41,000 bottles of Iron Brew have been stolen from a depot in North Lanarkshire. Police say they were in a lorry taken almost a fortnight ago. That's the latest. I'm Anna Bates.
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0: Let's activate 1998 in this week. Now, a producer took an unfinished copy of this with no proper artwork to Los Angeles radio before the record was fully mastered or mass-produced. Kiss FM put it straight on air and it became a major request record. Here at 20, Crush, Jennifer Page.

While some classic chart countdowns just make it up, we give you the facts as they were at the time. Jennifer Page got to 4, last week 11, now 20 with Crush, this day in 1998 on Wolfie's Retro Chart. And here's Stardust. They were deliberately a one-record act. Future Daft Punk mastermind Thomas Bangalter and his team looped Chaka Khan's Fate, then chose not to make an album. A recent number 2, this week's 19, Music Sounds Better With You.

The original pressing of that track charted separately at number 55 back in August. The wider Virgin release then entered at number 2, now down from 13 to 19. Stardust, Music Sounds Better With You. Now, the video for this was shot around Lake Garda in northern Italy, entering at 2, staying there as its peak. But at Christmas, Heartbeat and Tragedy will give Steps their first UK number 1. In the meantime, on Wolfie's Retro Charts in 1998, one for Sorrow, down 8 places to 18.

0: Relax had entered at number 11 2 weeks earlier, and it's Dita with her highest UK singles chart position, built around a prominent sample of Dire Straits' Why Worry, enough for Mark Knopfler to pick up a co-writing credit, this week down from 14 to 17.
1: Wolfie's Retro Chart.
0: The top 20 from this week in 1998 continues with Savage Garden on Reissue, To the Moon and Back.
1: Number

It's the week ending the 10th of October 1998. We're counting them down all the way to this week's number one with Savage Garden, first time around, stalling at number 55 last year. The second attempt reached 3 last week, 12, now 16 to the moon and back. Then a couple of number ones down from 4 to 15. Melanie B featuring Missy Elliott, I Want You Back. And Boyzone down from 9 to 14, No Matter What. But straight in, Bryan Adams on A Day Like Today at 13 on Wolfie's Retro Charts.

Bryan Adams in at 13 on a day like today. Next single, When You're Gone, after Bryan asked Melanie C to duet during a chance meeting in a Los Angeles hotel lift. And that track will reach number 3 before Christmas. Straight in at 12 for The Cause, Stand By Me, and Honey's Finally Found, down from 8 to 11. It's top 10 time on Wolfie's Retro Charts in 1998. UB40 go back to Jamaican singer Johnny Osborne's 1969 original for this one, making it another entry in their Labour of Love covers series. The first Labour of Love had already produced their three-week 1983 number one, Red Red Wine. In at 10, Come Back Darling.

0: 2040, straight in, number 10, Come Back Darling, the album Labour of Love 3 follows. But the first solo number 1 for Robbie Williams is still in the top 10 this week in 98. Next on Wolfie's Retro Charts.
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0: Your all-hit countdown. We're now in the top 10 from this week in 1998. Hope you're enjoying the tunes. Robbie Williams at 9 with his writer Guy Chambers taking inspiration from James Bond and the recent number 1, Millennium. Then Ace of Base, new at 8, reviving Bananarama's 1983 hit, which also reached that position, becoming Ace of Base's 5th and final top 10 following Life as a Flower earlier in the year. Down from 5 to 7, Teaspoon, Sex on the Beach.
1: Wolfie's Retro Chart.
0: And the hits just keep on coming from 98.
1: Number 6
0: is Lauryn Hill.

0: last week, now dropping three places. Number six for Lauryn Hill, Doo-Wop, That Thing. A limited American physical single follows on the 27th of October, and it will then debut at number one on the Hot 100. Placebo, You Don't Care About Us, a new entry at five.
1: Wolfie's Retro Charts.
0: Now, you two were initially approached for Armageddon. Aerosmith came into the picture after Steven Tyler's daughter Liv was cast in the film. Diane Warren writes the song, I Don't Want to Miss a Thing, climbing three places to this week's.
1: Number four.
2: I could

0: Weekending 10-10-98. That had already become Aerosmith's first and only US number one, spending 4 weeks at the top in September. Here, it jumps 3 places to its number 4 peak. I don't want to miss a thing. The top 3 remain on Wolfie's Retro Charts, and the numbers do double duty next. Women's dress sizes in one direction, male measurements in the other, turning the title into deliberately cheeky body size wordplay.
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0: We heard them in the early stages of their career in the first hour when we covered 1989. Now in 98, that will prove to be the sixth and final top 10 single for the Beautiful South, down from its peak of 2 to this week's 3. Perfect 10.
1: Wolfie's Retro Chart.
0: Two songs left on this countdown. Now, The Boy Is Mine by Brandy and Monica got to number 2 earlier this year. And now, Brandy, but this time featuring Maze, enters at exactly the same position again. The video has Brandy floating and somersaulting above streets and buildings. And appropriately, the title sums it up. Top of the World, debuting here.
1: Number 2.

0: rundown. This week's biggest seller is coming up. Down 9 to 20, Jennifer Page, Crush. Falling 6 at 19, Stardust, Music Sounds Better With You. 18 down 8, Steps, One For Sorrow. And Dita, Relax, down 3 at 17. 16, Falling 4, Savage Garden, To The Moon And Back. Dropping 11 to 15, Melanie B featuring Missy Elliott, I Want You Back. Boyzone, No Matter What, that's down 5 at 14. 13 is a new entry for Bryan Adams on A Day Like Today. Straight in at 12, For The Cause, Stand By Me, but down 3 to 11, Honey's Finally Found. The top 10 begins with a new entry for UB40, Come Back Darling. 9, down 3, Robbie Williams, Millennium. 8 is a new entry for Ace of Base, Cruel Summer, but it dips a couple at 7. Teaspoon, Sex on the Beach. 6, down 3, Lauryn Hill, Doo Wop, That Thing. 5 is a new entry, Placebo, You Don't Care About Us. And climbing 3 to 4, Aerosmith, I Don't Want to Miss a Thing. Last week 2, now 3, Beautiful South are down with Perfect 10. But the highest new entry is in at 2, Brandy featuring Maze, Top of the World. But what's on top of the chart? Well, there's a family chart link sitting just before. The twins Adele and Kiwi Lynch are Boyzone member Shane Lynch's younger sisters. And while Boyzone themselves are down at number 14 this week, this one is right up there. Week 2 of 2 for Bewitched, Roller Coaster.
1: Wolfie's Retro Charts, the only chart that counts. This week's number 1.

0: second single, second number one after C'est La Vie. Roller Coaster by Bewitched is in its second and final week at the top. In fact, their first four singles will all reach number one. And that completes Wolfie's retro charts for another week. But the hits are back again in 7 days' time with two more classic years, 1988 and 1999. Have a great week, whatever you're up to. Many thanks for listening. I'll talk to you soon.
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3: From the Sky News Centre at 7. The man accused of murdering Anne Widdecombe and a terror plot against Nigel Farage will face a combined trial next June. Prosecutors argued the cases represent a single course of conduct and are linked. 28-year-old Joshua Kerry has appeared at the Old Bailey. Our home editor Jason Farrell was there.
4: The prosecutor, Jonathan Polney, says the murder of Anne Widdecombe was politically and ideologically motivated. Now, Justice Chima Grubb, who is the judge in this case, agreed that the cases should be joined.
3: Northern Ireland's First Minister says she'll cooperate with a police investigation, insisting she stands in solidarity with nationalist residents who oppose a unionist march. Michelle O'Neill has been invited for interview following a protest in Portadown. The cost of Andrew Mountbatten Windsor's departure from Royal Lodge has been covered by the King. We're told the cash ensures the Crown estate is not out of pocket. The United Nations has called US plans to live stream an execution abhorrent. Nadal Hassan's been sentenced to death for killing 13 people at a military base in Texas in 2009. It was announced by America's Defense Secretary, but Vice President J.D. Vance isn't sure.
5: He took them at their most vulnerable and gunned down these people where they live. So whatever the controversy is about the method of the execution, I hope that people don't forget that this is a guy who brutally murdered a lot of innocent people. Now that said, I mean, look, if it's ultimately live streamed, I'm not going to be watching it.
3: A drought has been declared in Yorkshire. Here's climate scientist Dr. Chloe Brimacombe.
6: Yorkshire Water earlier in the year were quite confident that they wouldn't need to put in place a hosepipe ban in Yorkshire this year. So it's obviously showing how record-breaking in the southeast of England, but also for Yorkshire, the dry and the hot weather was this summer.
3: And eating dinner and snacking late has been found to increase the risks of liver disease by up to 30%. Researchers studied around 200,000 people. That's the latest. I'm Anna Bates.
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1: Indeed it is. Hello there and welcome to Sentimental Journey on the Hospital Broadcasting Service. My name is John Stonefield, here with you for an hour of classic goodness. Big band, jazz and solo artists is where we're at tonight. That, of course, was Take the A-Train, Duke Ellington, his signature tune from 1939. Duke will be returning later on in the show, joined by Louis Armstrong. In terms of big bands, we're represented tonight by Harry James and Les Brown, and our solo artist, well, it's fast and loose is the way I play. No doubt Bing Crosby will be cropping up. He always does. Ella Fitzgerald, who is a favourite of mine, will be coming down as well. In terms of the more exotic pick, shall we say, Sarah Vaughan, a little bit of that for you. Joe Stafford, a favourite of mine that I'll be playing. June Christie, Dorothy Dandridge, who, as you know, I do love to play, and Dick Haynes as well, to name but a few. That's pretty much the dance card that we have for you this evening. Hope you can stick around for all of it. We're going to play another classic I like to play on the show, Patti LaVerne and Maxine, or as I'm sure you know them better, the Andrews Sisters. Bounce Me Brother with a solid four.
2: Say, what kind of beat is that? Man, that really spins my hat. Doesn't sound like boogie woogie, 'cause it's really got a beat.

Andrews Sisters from 1941, Bounce Me Brother with a solid four, the B-side to the Boogie Woogie Bugle Boy, another classic of theirs. I promised when I opened the show that we had some Bing coming up, and I'm a man of tradition. I play the Andrews Sisters. I kind of feel that Bing just complements them like cookies and cream. I find it very hard not to play the two concurrently, which is why I'm going to play this now. The best things in life are free.

0: Mr. Crosby himself from 1949, The Best Things in Life Are Free. That's one of my favourites of his. It always puts me in a good mood every time I hear it. And I was talking about people that I link together, just double acts that in my head are very hard to separate. Bing and the Andrews Sisters was one. Ella and Louie are another, and it's just put me in the mood to hear some favourites of mine of them. So we're going to have a little Louie and Ella double bill. I'm sure you will have no problem recognising the songs that I'm playing. Yes, you'll have no problem recognising them whatsoever, especially this one.
1: Dig, man, there goes Mac the Knife.

Ella Fitzgerald there singing a Gershwin tune, Soon, from 1950, preceded by Louis Armstrong, singing a theme from the Threepenny Opera, or as I'm sure you know it better, Mack the Knife, 1956 for Louis there. Mack the Knife, its origins need no introduction, rather famous. Interestingly enough, with the Ella one, this is a kind of something that I usually do in the show because I love both versions. She recorded two versions of that song. She was a big fan of Gershwin, it seemed. So she got two albums, 1950 and 1958. That one there, Soon, was from the Ella Sings Gershwin, 1950. There's also the Ella Sings the Ira Gershwin playbook from 58, which is another version of Soon, which is, I think it's a showstopper. It's upbeat, it's up-tempo, it gets you moving. It's one of my favourites, and I think, as I am wont to do, I think I might close the show out with that, because I do love it so. Right, what do we have next in the way of good music for you here on Sentimental Journey? A little bit of Dick Haynes, I feel. The More I See You.

This can't be love. I get no dizzy spell. My head is not in the skies. My heart does not stand still. Just hear it beat. This is too sweet to be love. This can't be love because I feel so well. But I love to look

Dinah Washington, This Can't Be Love, from the 1938 Rodgers and Hart musical, The Boys from Syracuse. Covered by many, but it's one of my favourites, without a doubt. Time to go back to the promised, a little bit of a big band we're going to play on tonight's Sentimental Journey on the Hospital Broadcasting Service. I have a sneaky suspicion that Les Brown, with perhaps his band of renown, will be stopping by later. For now, though, here's a little bit of Harry James with some crazy rhythm.

from 1958, the eternal heartache that is Dorothy Dandridge. Time for a bit of good old-fashioned crooning now on Sentimental Journey, and who better to take us there than Mr. Tony Bennett, and it seems anything goes.

If you should ask me the amount in my bank account, I'd have to confess that I'm slipping. But that don't worry me.

You know, I can't help feel that that track somehow applies to me a little bit. That's the second bit of Louis Armstrong and the second bit of Louis Duke Ellington we've had on tonight's Sentimental Journey. I'm just a lucky so-and-so. Together again for the first time is the album, 1961, the year it was recorded. It's a house of classics. It's an absolutely fantastic album, and that's one of the highlights of it. Right, where are we off to next? I quite like to juxtapose the gaiety of the last couple of tracks, Lucky So-and-Sos and Anything Goes and all of that good stuff, brings a little bit down to earth in the company of the ever delightful Sarah Vaughan, Poor Butterfly.

Music by Raymond Hubble, lyrics by John Golden, both inspired by Giacomo Puccini's Madame Butterfly. Sarah Vaughan from 1958 with Poor Butterfly. Some more Gershwin now on Sentimental Journey, this time from Nat King Cole from 1945, Embraceable You.

from 1952, Dino himself, I'm yours. More Gershwin, more Ella. I don't know why it's been so Gershwin heavy tonight. It shaked out that way. But then again, I must admit, I'm a Gershwin fan. I like to whistle a Gershwin tune. It's not a bad thing for me. I think I'm going to close tonight's show out with Les Brown. Les Brown and perhaps his Band of Renown. So I was going to kind of close with Ella. Don't think I'm going to do that now. It's a treat. I always enjoy it. So we're going to have a little bit of the alternate version of Soon from Ella Sings the George and Ira Gershwin Playbook from 1958. Ella Fitzgerald, Soon.

0: See what I mean? 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I do. It buoys my mood every time I hear it. I'm pushing my luck here with this next one, I know, but please, please indulge me. Once again, we're going to have a Ella and Louis double bill. I stumbled across this today. I hadn't heard it in a while and fell in love with it. If I said this track was more readily associated with Liza Minnelli, I'm sure that would give away instantly where we're going. We're going back to Louis Armstrong to hear a little bit of a cabaret.
1: Cabaret! Get him out!

operating right this way, your table's waiting. No use permitting some prophet of doom. Wipe all your smiles.

Louis Armstrong Cabaret. That unfortunately brings us to the end of tonight's sentimental journey on the Hospital Broadcasting Service. I certainly hope you've enjoyed the programme. Please stick around if you can. There's lots of great stuff always coming up on the Hospital Broadcasting Service. For now, from me, John Stonefield, on Sentimental Journey, thank you very much for listening. Take care, God bless, and talk to you next week. Bye-bye for now. I leave you, of course, with Les Brown and his Band of Renown, The Way You Look Tonight.

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2: From the Sky News Centre at 8, the man accused of a terror offence against Nigel Farage and who's charged with the murder of Anne Widdecombe will face a combined trial next June. The ex-Tory minister died at home in Devon in July. 28-year-old Joshua Kerry has appeared at the Old Bailey. Our home editor, Jason Farrell, has been following proceedings in court.
3: What's happened today is that those charges have been joined and they will form part of a single trial. So prosecutors saying that the murder and the terrorist charges represent a single course of conduct and are inextricably linked.
2: Northern Ireland's First Minister says she'll cooperate with the investigation after being invited for a police interview over a Drumcree protest. Michelle O'Neill says she stands in solidarity with the Garvaki Road residents in Portadown who don't want a unionist parade in their community.
4: This is the difference between right and wrong. It's as simple as that for me. In terms of reaching out to the Orange Order directly, no, I have not, but I have directly appealed for this madness to end.
2: An earthquake with a magnitude of 7.6 has struck Panama. It's shaken buildings in the capital. There's no word yet on casualties. Officials in the United Arab Emirates claim a Fly Dubai pilot stabbed the captain and planned to crash a plane into an airport in Tel Aviv last week. Passengers intervened and the jet landed safely in Saudi Arabia. A man who murdered his wife and kept her body in a freezer in Wakefield in March has been jailed for a minimum of 22 years. David Barraclough then emptied their bank accounts. His victim Caroline's supporters and family reacted outside Leeds Crown Court.
5: Justice for Cass!
2: And in football, England's Lionesses have beaten Greece 3-1 away in the first leg of their World Cup playoff. Scotland beat the Czech Republic 2-0, while Wales have a 1-0 lead over Albania. And Northern Ireland trail Portugal 3-0 at half-time. That's the latest. I'm Anna Bates.
6: It's 8 o'clock and time now for the open line from the Hospital Broadcasting Service. 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

Welcome to your Friday's Open Line. Hello, Chris here with you for the next 2 hours live on a Friday through till 10 o'clock from HBS Towers here in the heart of Glasgow. A bit of Glenn Frey there to open the show. The heat is on, which it wasn't today. Anyway, hope you're doing all right. I'm not too bad myself, thank you very much indeed. Just about dried out. Came out of work earlier in Stockyall Street and blimey, the heavens opened. Torrential rain, then the hail started. I mean, it was all right, I had me brolly.

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A little bit of George Ezra now.

Shotgun there, George Ezra here on HBS on your Friday's open line. If you'd like a request or dedication, you get in touch 07756 434 225, or my email is studio@hbs.org.uk. Had a request in from George. Good evening, George. Hope you're well. And he says one of his favourite artists next, and one of his favourite tracks by Joan, Armour Trading, and Love and Affection.

Playing that for George, Joan Armour Trading, Love and Affection. Thank you very much indeed, George, for that. Have you enjoyed that song? Love that saxophone in there. And there she goes. Let's have some Beatles, shall we?

Hard Day's Night, The Beatles. And yeah, your Friday's open line here, live through till 10 o'clock. And a big good evening to Amanda. Hi, Amanda. Thanks for getting in touch. And she's in Ward 8A. So very good evening to you. And she'd like to hear, oh, this is a good one, The Fratellis. And she liked this track called Whistle for the Choir. And this is for John and Amy, brother and sister. This is for you, Amanda. Well, it's for your brother and sister. You know what I mean.

The Fratellis and Whistle for the Choir. Were you whistling to that one? That tune requested by Amanda, and she's in Ward 8A. And that was for your brother and sister, John and Amy. So hope you enjoyed that.

Just coming up to 8:30 here on your Friday's Opal Hour, me, Chris. A bit of Madonna there. Dress You Up in My Love. Went to Manchester then, didn't I? And then before that, some Slade shouting. Come on, feel the noise. Anyway, time for another request now. And this is from Alec. Hi, Alec. I hope you're doing all right. Thank you for getting in touch with us here at HBS. And you've requested Nina and the classic 99 Red Balloons. And this is for Barbara, who lost her mum last year. So thank you for getting in touch, Alec.

there she goes. Nina, 99 Red Balloons. That requested from Alec and dedicating that to Barbara. Guess how old that song is? You won't believe it. 42 years old, that song is. God blimey, yeah. 1984. So thank you very much for getting in touch, Alec.

There they go, Wings. High, high, high. Blimey, that get your fingers and toes tapping. Not heard that one in a while. Anyway, Chris here with you on your Friday's Open Line live from the Hospital Broadcasting Service. If you would like a request or a dedication, 07756 434 225 is a text number here in the studio. Or you can email me as well, studio@hbs.org.uk. And that is just what Mandy has done. Hi, Mandy. Good evening, Mandy. Hope you're doing all right there at the Queen Elizabeth Hospital. There you are on the trauma ward. And you'd like to hear some Swedish House Mafia? Oh, blimey. And this track called Don't You Worry, Child.

Playing that for Mandy there at the Queen Elizabeth Hospital. Hope you're doing all right there, Mandy. Thanks for getting in touch. Great track, that. I remember driving in my car with that on full blast. Love that one. Thank you very much indeed. Hope you enjoyed that, Mandy. We wish you well. And yeah, it was Swedish House Mafia. And Don't You Worry, Child.

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Blimey, he can sure tinkle those ivories, can't he? Jamie Cullum, and I Get a Kick Out of You. Before that, Eric Carmen and Hungry Eyes. Time now for another request from Alec. Hi, Alec. And I'd like to dedicate this next track to Barbara, Fern Kinney, and Together We Are Beautiful.

Fern Kinney there, Together We Are Beautiful, requested by Alec, and he was dedicating that to Barbara. Hope you enjoyed that. Not heard that in a while. There she goes. And here he comes. Let's have some Fergal Sharkey, shall we? Yeah, a good heart.

Hey, good heart indeed. Vocal Sharky there. Just 5 to 9 here on Friday's Open Line, here live through till that 10 o'clock. If you'd like a request or dedication, yeah, you can text me 07756 434 225, or email me studio@hbs.org.uk. And that is just what Alan has done. Hi, Alan. I hope you're doing all right. Thanks for getting in touch with us here at HBS. And, oh, blimey, I'd like to hear this Fat Larry's Band. Good name for a group, that, isn't it? And this is from 1982 now, and a track called Zoom.

Larry's Band here on HBS and Zoom. Playing that for Alan. Thank you very much indeed, Alan. Fat Larry's Band and Zoom. Hope you enjoyed that. And let's have a little bit from 1986 now. Yeah, we'll have a lady next, shall we? Janet Jackson. And what have you done for me lately? Yes. I'm not sure if she's touring actually soon. I'm making it up. Anyway.

Janet Jackson there, What Have You Done For Me Lately. Just look at the time, coming up to 9:05 on your Friday's Open Line with me, Chris. You've got another hour if you'd like to get a request in, 07756 434 225, or you can email me here in the studio, and that is studio@hbs.org.uk. But time for another request now from Alan. Very good evening, Alan, hope you're doing all right. Not sure what ward you're in, but didn't say, but never mind, you pop a request in, that's all that matters. You'd like to hear this next track. Well, it's just called Sunshine Reggae. Let's have a listen to this.

bit of sunshine reggae. After today's rain, we need a bit of sunshine, don't we? We're playing that for Alan. Sunshine reggae. Thanks for getting in touch, Alan. Hope you enjoyed that. This next track, oh yeah, 1999, this feels like yesterday, but Jennifer Lopez, Waiting for Tonight.

Jennifer Lopez here on HBS, Friday's Open Line. Now, usually this time I'll do Happy Birthday, but we've got so many requests to get through. That takes priority, I'm afraid. So we'll see how we go for time. But next request is from Kevin. Hi, Kevin. Hope you're doing all right. They're at the Queen Elizabeth Hospital in Ward 5A. And yeah, you'd like to hear some Dire Straits. Oh, now, which track do you think he's picked? Ah, Kevin. Well, yeah, big long intro to this one, but great track. And this is for you, Kevin, and A Walk of Life. Yeah, it's a long intro. I could literally pop out the studio, go and do a bit of shopping,

Dire Straits and Walk of Life. Here on your Friday's Open Line, that requested by Kevin there. He's at the QE University Hospital and Ward 5. I hope you enjoyed that, Kevin. Thanks for getting in touch. And still a few more requests to come. Let's have this, though, from Maxi Priest.

Maxi Priest, close to you here on your Friday's Open Line. 20 past nine. Time's flying by this evening. It really is. Let's have another request now. This is for Neil. Hi, Neil. Hope you're doing all right. You're also down there at the Queen Elizabeth Hospital. Not sure what ward you're in, but hello, hello, hello to you. And you'd like an artist, Love Affair. And this next track is called Bringing On Back the Good Times.

0: Love Affair there, bringing on back the good times, playing that for Neil. Thanks for getting in touch, Neil, here at HBS. Hope you enjoyed that. And, 25 past nine here on your Friday's Open Line.
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0: some Fleetwood Mac for us. Go Your Own Way here on your Friday's Open Line. Time now for another request. Kevin's been in touch again. Hello, Kevin. Queen Elizabeth Hospital in Ward 5A. And let's hear some Perry Como. Very good indeed. And this lovely classic track, Catch a Falling Star.
1: Catch a falling star and put it in your pocket, never let it fade away. Catch a falling star.

0: could save it for
1: And that request for Kevin there in Ward 5A at the Queen Elizabeth Hospital. Pericomo Catcher Falling Stars. Thank
0: save
1: you very much
0: it for
1: indeed.
0: A rainy day.
1: There he goes.

James Blunt and a 1973. Yeah, not heard that song in a while. Enjoyed that. Time now for another request, this time from Robert. Hi, Robert. Hope you're doing all right. They're at the Queen Elizabeth Hospital and Ward 10A. Hope you're doing all right and you'd like to hear some Mike and the Mechanics. Thanks for getting in touch with us here on Friday's Opaline. And this great, great track, The Living... Oh, yeah, you want The Living Years, don't you? I've gone and played All I Need Is a Miracle. We'll get The Living Years. We'll get that one sorted for you as well.

Mike and the Mechanics, All I Need Is a Miracle. Playing that for Robert, actually, who's at the Queen Elizabeth Hospital Ward 10A. Not the track that you requested. I'll put my glasses on, I'll be able to see what I'm doing. So don't worry, Robert. I've got it lined up for you now. Double track of Mike and the Mechanics, and here it is. From 1988, The Living Years.

second track from Mike and the Mechanics there for Robert, the Living Years there. Thanks, Robert, for getting in touch, and all the best to you. Mike and the Mechanics and the Living Years. Look at the time, 9:45. Blimey, time flies this evening. I haven't even had time to do Happy Birthday and tracks from the birthday playlist, but I'm sure you won't mind. I'd much rather be playing all your lovely requests, to which we've had quite a few in this evening. After 10 o'clock, stay tuned for Graham Ferguson. He's going to be here. Rock into Saturday. And if you listen to the repeat show on the Saturday morning, yes, I do get repeated. You can listen to me all over again. Where were you last night? You could have had a request. But coming up on the Saturday morning after me, you have the Saturday morning show with Ian Rose.

Take That, featuring Lulu there. Relight My Fire. Before that, Martika. I Feel the Earth Move. Look at the time. Still a bit of time to squeeze in a couple more tracks before the news. And let's have some Rod Stewart from 1983 and Baby Jane.

0: Look at the time. Time for me to go. Hope you've enjoyed the show. Thank you very much indeed for listening. Thank you very much indeed for all your requests and your messages. Thoroughly enjoyed playing them. I'll be back with you on Monday, 7 till 8pm. Hope you can join me then for a couple of Bennett's Brain Teasers and Time Goes By. And you take care. You look after yourselves. I shall talk to you very, very soon. And I shall leave you with a little bit of the Jacksons and Blame It on the Boogie. You take care. Ta-ra for now. Bye-zy-bye.
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2: From the Sky News Centre at 10. Northern Ireland Secretary Sir Chris Bryant has banned a unionist parade at the centre of a standoff in Portadown. Orange Order members had been given permission to march down Garvaki Road for the first time in almost 30 years. It never went ahead. Among those against it is First Minister Michelle O'Neill, who's been invited to a police interview over her involvement in a protest.
3: I would question, really genuinely question, why anyone in the Orange Order or within political unionism thought that it was a good idea to open up this gaping wound that is Drumcree and the Garvaki Road.
2: Donald Trump says Russia is to immediately supply the US and global market with 300,000 tonnes of diesel fuel. Our US correspondent Mark Stone has questioned how big a deal this is.
4: It would satisfy about 13 to 14 hours worth of total US demand. 13 hours is all it would take for that diesel that Putin is going to sell to the Americans to run out.
2: Mr. Trump did promise more would follow, but full details aren't known. The American president insists it'll bring prices down ahead of midterm elections next month. Prosecutors say the killing of ex-Tory minister Anne Widdecombe was politically motivated, as they link it with a terror charge. Joshua Kerry, who's 28, will stand a single trial. An earthquake with a magnitude of 7.6 has hit Panama. Tsunami warnings in Central America are being lifted. Zach Polanski has promised to stay on as Green Party leader, despite coming second to Labour in a North London by-election. England, Scotland and Wales all have leads to defend in the home legs of their Women's World Cup playoff semi-finals next week. The Lionesses lead Greece 3-1. Alessia Russo was among the goal scorers.
5: The most important thing was a win, and that's what we've done tonight. Definitely things that we can learn from.
2: Elsewhere, Portugal beat Northern Ireland 4-0. And that's the latest. I'm Anna Bates.
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7: A very good evening to you. You're listening to the Hospital Broadcasting Service. My name is Graham Ferguson. I've got 2 hours of rock to take you up to midnight. Rocking to Saturday, starting with Tom Petty and the Heartbreakers, American Girl.

I don't know, it was like a fade out, but that one's executed. It's executed masterfully. Rainbow, long live rock and roll. But then that album was produced by Martin Birch, so of course it was. Very important producer in the classic rock period, Martin Birch. It's Rockin' the Saturday. You've got me, Graham Ferguson, up until midnight. The time just now is just gone past 10 minutes past 10 o'clock. And this hour, you've got some tasteful rock, some blues. I've got Els Bailey, I've got Suzy Quatro, and I've got U2 for you. And that'll take us up to the news at 11 o'clock, where we'll take a wee break. And after that, another hour of rock to take us up to midnight. That is us for the next hour and 49 minutes, give or take a few seconds. I've got some Whitesnake for you just now. They did two versions of this song. It's Fool for Your Lovin'. The original version, which I'm going to play for you just now, was on the Ready and Willing album in 1980. And then they did this other version in 1989 for the Slip of the Tongue album, which was full on. It was, you know, Steve Vai guitars, big hairspray, massively overproduced for the American market. And it wasn't bad, but, you know, I do like the original because it does go in for the kind of blues rock sound of Whitesnake of the time. Legend has it, however, that Fool for Your Lovin' was not originally to be a Whitesnake song. David Coverdale had B.B. King in mind when he wrote it, who, by the way, we might also have a wee bit later on in this hour. But David Coverdale liked it so much that he kept it for Whitesnake, and it's a good thing that he did, because it turned out to be a huge single for the band. Got them to number 13 in the charts here, and to 53 in the charts in the States as well. That was the start of them breaking into the American market, which I suppose ended up kind of coming full circle with that later version of this song. I'm going to play the original, as I say, Fool for Your Lovin' from Whitesnake on Rockin' to Saturday.

Bill's Billy with Medicine Man on Rockin' to Saturday. It's 20 minutes past 10 o'clock. Time to introduce you to tonight's featured album. Do one of these every week, pick four or five tracks from an album. Usually one that has some relevance to the weekend. Sometimes, like tonight, I'll pick out one that I just I fancy. Maybe something that I think has some significance in the grand scheme of things. Tonight, it comes from Alter Bridge. It's their debut album, One Day Remains. Now, I don't know if you know an awful lot about Alter Bridge. I'm going to tell you a wee bit. They're a hard rock band out of Orlando, Florida, the other side of the pond, I know, and maybe a nicer area than rock bands maybe should come out of, but they more than make up for that. Formed by previous members of the band Creed, who that band had kind of gone on, I don't want to say they'd broken up, but they had ground to a halt for one reason or another, which isn't necessarily relevant. That was back in 2003. The members of that group, Mark Tremonti on guitar, Brian Marshall, who had previously left the band but rejoined his previous bandmates on bass guitar, and Scott Phillips on drums. They recruited Miles Kennedy, who they'd heard from doing his other work on vocals, and later he would do some guitar as well, to join that group and form the core of Alter Bridge, which basically continued on. I don't think they went through too many lineup changes over their run, but that's irrelevant to this first album. That core group was the lineup on the first album. The title track, which I'm about to play for you just now, is One Day Remains, by the way, is inspired by the band's attitude to life generally, but also in music, this idea of basically that one day remains to do whatever it is that you're going to do, to bring it to burst out the Latin, carpe diem, seize the day. Get on with whatever it is that you're planning to do, because tomorrow may be too late. This is that song from tonight's featured album, One Day Remains, from Alter Bridge, and it's taste. I think you're going to enjoy this one.

slightly lazy scheduling to put Altered Sky right after Altered Bridge, but there we go. Livewire from the Without Wonderland album. It's coming up for half an hour past 10 o'clock. I want to tell you about something that you can do on the Hospital Broadcasting Service website, hbs.org.uk. 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

from tonight's featured album, One Day Remains, from Alter Bridge. That is Open Your Eyes, the single, the first single from that album, the first single, of course, from Alter Bridge. Mark Tremonti wanted another song as the first single. He wanted the song Down to the Last, but the label, being the label, intervened. They said, no, no, we want something else. We wanted that song. And their excuse was that the song that Mark Tremonti wanted sounded too much like the old band, sounded too much like Creed. But to listen to that one, that also to me sounds quite a bit like Creed. So I don't know if they were just, if the label were just throwing their weight around doing label things as labels tend to do, or if they just heard something that I don't hear. There is a bit of this on this album that you don't get on later Alter Bridge albums. It does sound like, I'm going to say it sounds a bit like a transitional album between the old band of Creed. Obviously have three members of Alter Bridge who were in Creed, and kind of this new sound of Alter Bridge. But it's an interesting kind of musical thing to look at, because it does sound like both bands. You do get that sound of what is going to be Alter Bridge down the line, but you also get that more, I don't want to say more accessible, more American pop rock sound that you would get from Creed. Not to say that any of it's bad, it's just an interesting thing to look at. You've got kind of the band before and the band that is to come, that is Alter Bridge. Another song from that before the news at 11 o'clock. Here's a song from Susan Tedeschi, this is People.

threatened you earlier in the programme with U2 and BB King. What I didn't tell you at the time was that they'd be on the same track. U2 with BB King, When Love Comes to Town, on Rock Into Saturday on the Hospital Broadcasting Service. I mentioned earlier that that BB King was the original intended recipient for Whitesnake's Fool for Your Lovin'. There's maybe an alternate timeline where he did that song and other things happened off the back of that. I wonder if we are happy in that universe. Doesn't matter. You've got me, Graham Ferguson, up until midnight. I've got a wee break coming up at 11 o'clock for the news. But after that, it's another solid hour of rock to take us up to midnight, starting with The Warning and Uriah Heep. I've also got tonight's featured album. I'm going to play a track from that for you just now. One Day Remains from Alter Bridge, their debut album. There's a couple of songs on this album that are, I'm going to say, thematically quite heavy. There's nothing too over the top. Kind of inspired by family things in Merchant Monte's camp in Loving Memory. It was inspired by his mother's passing. This one I'm going to play for you just now, Shed My Skin, was inspired by him, by Mark Tremonti, and his parents moving to Florida from Detroit, where they lived before, but they left his brothers there. And this song's about the isolation they felt having moved away from kind of most of his family. Enjoy this one, Shed My Skin, and Rock It Saturday. I'll speak to you after the news.

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2: From the Sky News Centre at 11, Donald Trump says Russia will provide the American and global marketplace with nearly 5 million US tons of diesel after a phone call with Vladimir Putin. The first portion would be just 300,000 tons, but that would only satisfy about 13 hours' worth of America's demand. But the US president claims otherwise.
3: That is a big deal. That is massive amounts of oil coming into our country. And I want to thank President Putin, to be honest with you. We have massive amounts of oil coming into our country, and it's diesel, which is what we want. So, thank you.
2: Well, Ukraine's President Volodymyr Zelensky has criticized the agreement, calling it a gift to Putin. Downing Street says the UK will maintain pressure on Russia. The contentious Dumcree parade in Portadown has been banned. Northern Ireland Secretary Sir Chris Bryant stopped members of the Orange Order going along the mainly nationalist Gavaki Road. The Parades Commission allowed it for the first time in 28 years, but it never went ahead because of a two-week standoff. DUP MP Carla Lockhart has condemned threats received.
4: I'll take anyone on with regards to my politics and my policies, but when it gets personal and when you see and hear these threats online, all it takes is for one person to just seriously think I really don't like those people.
2: The man accused of a terror offence against Nigel Farage, who has been also charged with the murder of Anne Widdecombe, will face a combined trial next June. The ex-Tory minister died at a home in Devon in July. 28-year-old Joshua Kerry's appeared at the Old Bailey. An earthquake with a magnitude of 7.6 has struck Panama. No casualties have been reported. Now, in what could be the start of a leadership challenge to Sir Ed Davey, a Liberal Democrat MP has left their front bench. Charlie Maynard's quit as a party's Treasury spokesperson. And Gromit is getting a voice. The famously mute dog will break his silence in an audiobook edition of the character's forthcoming autobiography, which is out later this month. That's the latest. I'm Daryl Jackson.
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6: That's your news. You're back with me, Graham Ferguson, for another hour of rock to take you up to midnight. I hope you're ready for more. This is the warning.

I haven't heard that one in yonks. You're a heap. Grazed by Heaven from the Living the Dream album. It's Rockin' to Saturday with me, Graham Ferguson, and yourself. Another hour of rock to take us up to midnight on the Hospital Broadcasting Service. And this hour I've got Within Temptation. By the way, we started this hour with The Warning with more. Great band. Really like The Warning. And this hour, as I was saying, I've got Within Temptation. I've got Jimi Hendrix Experience. And another guitar legend having a crack at Jimi Hendrix. As well, if I can just articulate those words, you know, you'll understand why I'm tripping over myself when we get round to it, because it's a really fantastic piece of music done in a fantastic way by a fantastic guitar legend. Coming back to tonight's featured album, it's One Day Remains from Alter Bridge, their debut album. Alter Bridge fans listening to this program will be thinking, Graham, you've played now three tracks from the One Day Remains album, and not one of those tracks has been Metalingus. Well, this is our track. It's not a single. It wasn't really part of the promotional materials at all, to my knowledge, but it's just one of these songs that has taken root with the Alter Bridge fan group. And having listened to this album a few times now, I can see why, because it is a tune, a piece of marvellous hard rock. Just, it doesn't really go, you know, into deep lyrical territories or anything like that. It is just a blast of a tune. It is so good. I'm going to play it for you in just a few seconds. I'm going to tell you just the wee bit of side note about it. I don't know if maybe this is how it's come to popularity. WWE star The Edge, not to be confused with the U2 star The Edge, which would be a funny confusion, a funny mix-up to make. Use this as his walk-on music. Try walking to this and tell me that it is not good walk-on music. Metalingus from Alter Bridge on Rockin' to Saturday.

on a list of hard rock and heavy metal voices that never failed to give me goosebumps. Sharon Den Adel scores very highly within Temptation of Demon's Fate on Rockin' to Saturday on the Hospital Broadcasting Service. I'm going to tell you about a programme that we have here on the service. You probably know about this. I'm going to tell you anyway. The Open Line is our listener's request programme. It runs throughout the week, Sundays through to Fridays. You probably heard the nights, 8 o'clock in the evening until 10. It is 2 hours of your requests. It can be any kind of genre of music. It can be classic rock, heavy metal. You want to hear something that you've heard tonight on the Open Line, you can ask for it. Pop, maybe some, I don't know, disco, grunge, some classical R&B, some, I don't know, some baroque Gregorian chanting. All these things put together and you get your Open Line. It can be anything and everything that you can possibly think of that is music. The only real restriction is basically think of other people. Nothing offensive, nothing vulgar, and probably try to avoid anything that's going to be over long, 20 minute space rock epics, which is a shame because, you know, there's some good music in there. I'm getting off track. The Open Line is our listener's request programme. 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That address again, hbs.org.uk. I promised you Jimi Hendrix Experience. This is Purple Haze.

Diamante doing our best Kate Bush of the Diamond Covers EP, running up that hill. From the more often than not abstract songbook of Kate Bush. If you'll know this, because I know you're a connoisseur of all things classic British music, but it's about a couple that want to swap places with one another to get a different view of the relationship, to see what the other can see, to get into each other's minds and understand why they think the way they think and why they do what they do. They're in love with each other, but they just want to sort out some of these wee niggles where they can't quite understand what the other person is doing, so they make a deal with God, as you do, to swap consciousness and see things from the other's point of view. Did somebody say abstract? Well, that's Kate Bush's music for you. Covered impeccably, I say, by Diamante. I mentioned earlier, now, I played Jimi Hendrix. I mentioned earlier I'm going to play another guitar legend covering Jimi Hendrix. That guitar legend is Stevie Ray Vaughan. The song is Voodoo Child, Slight Return. I mentioned Kate Bush being abstract. This one kind of goes the other way. When Jimi Hendrix Experience were recording Electric Ladyland album, a TV crew came in to record them doing some documentary or something. That doesn't really matter. They just recorded Voodoo Child. So Jimmy basically said, the recording engineer for the TV crew said, I'm going to just play something so that we can film you doing it. And I think it was Jimmy said to the band, let's just play something, and then he pick a tempo and just fly off. And what they ended up with was Voodoo Child, Slight Return, which is, I suppose, kind of based off of Voodoo Child. It's different tempo, different key, different feel, but what you end up with is deliciousness. Fast forward 20 years, and Stevie Ray Vaughan wants to bring that sound to another generation of guitar listeners, and does this cover of it, which is also, by the way, impeccable. It's the next big one, so 7 minutes or more on Rockin' to Saturday.

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early one from Amaranth, Leave Everything Behind, which was on their, it was on their original album, but it was also earlier than that, a couple of years earlier, on their debut EP as well. Prime example of one of their unique selling points, this kind of three-pronged attack that you get from the vocals. You've got a clean female vocal, you've got the clean male vocal, and you've got the proper growling, how is it they described it now? Unclean, I think it is how they described it. Vocal as well. Elise Reed, Jake Eulenberg, and Andreas Silvestrum providing the vocals on that one. That's something that they've just kept. That's a thing that they've kept in their whole run. That combined with the marvellous combination that just shouldn't work of heavy metal and kind of EDM, the electronic dance music sounds. I think they're maybe an acquired taste because they are so very. That's our thing there. We've got EDM, heavy metal, and three vocalists. But to me, it's just perfection. I think they're a great band, Amaranth. They've got a stack of albums out now. Go and listen to all of them, and thank me later once you've filled your ears with Amaranth. Don't do it just now because I've still got another 15 minutes worth of rock to take you up to midnight, including the last one from tonight's featured album, which aptly titled As the End Is Here. That's coming in a couple of months after this from Thunder Mother. This is Black and Gold.

Awesome Dune, and tonight's featured album, One Day Remains, from Alter Bridge, aptly titled The End Is Here. I think that kind of ties into the whole theme of the album of One Day Remains. Whatever it is you're going to do, better boogie, get on with it because you're on the clock. Speaking of the clock, it's coming up for 5 minutes to midnight. I'll have another featured album next week, by the way, on Rock Into Saturday. I'm going to sign out, leave you with a couple more songs, starting with Brave Rival. I will speak to you here on the Hospital Broadcasting Service next Friday at 10 p.m. for another 2 hours of rock to take you up to midnight. Classic rock, heavy metal, another featured album, another big one, you know the score by now. Have a look at the website, catch up on all things HBS, hbs.org.uk. I'll speak to you next Friday, and until then, you take care.

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1: From the Sky News Centre at midnight, Donald Trump says Russia is to immediately supply the American and global market with 300,000 tonnes of diesel. Sky's US correspondent Mark Stone questions how big a deal that actually is.
2: It would satisfy about 13 to 14 hours worth of total US demand. 13 hours is all it would take for that diesel that Putin is going to sell to the Americans to run out.
1: Mr. Trump did promise more would follow, but the full details aren't yet known. The US president insists it'll bring soaring prices down ahead of midterm elections next month. Northern Ireland Secretary Sir Chris Bryant has banned a unionist parade at the centre of a standoff in Portadown. Orange Order members had been given permission to march down the predominantly nationalist Scarvacky Road for the first time in almost 30 years. It never went ahead, though. Among those against it is Sinn Féin's First Minister Michelle O'Neill, who's been invited to a police interview over her involvement in a protest.
3: I would question, really genuinely question, why anyone in the Orange Order or within political unionism thought that it was a good idea to open up this gaping wound that is Drumcree and the Scarvacky Road.
1: Prosecutors say the killing of an ex-Tory minister, Anne Widdecombe, was politically and ideologically motivated as they link it with another charge. Joshua Kerry, who's 28, will stand a single trial accused of murder plus a terror plot against Nigel Farage. An earthquake with a magnitude of 7.6 has struck Panama. Tsunami warnings in Central America are being lifted. Zach Polanski is vowed to stay on as Green Party leader. That's despite coming second to Labour in a North London by-election. England, Scotland and Wales all have leads to defend in their home legs of the World Cup playoff semi-finals next week. The Lionesses lead Greece 3-1. Alicia Russo is among the scorers.
4: The most important thing was a win, and that's what we've done tonight. Definitely things that we can learn from.
1: Portugal beat Northern Ireland 4-0. That's the latest from Sky News. I'm Daryl Jackson.
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I'm Tony Curry. 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

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See you then.

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0: my politics and my policies, but when it gets personal and when you see and hear these threats online, all it takes is for one person to seriously think I really don't like those people.
1: The man accused of a terror offence against Nigel Farage and who's charged with the murder of Anne Widdecombe will face a combined trial next June. The ex-Tory minister died at home in Devon in July. 28-year-old Joshua Kerry's appeared at the Old Bailey. An earthquake with a magnitude of 7.6 has struck Panama. No casualties have been reported. Now, in what could be the start of a leadership challenge to Sir Ed Davey, a Liberal Democrat MP has left the front bench. Charlie Maynard's quit as the party's Treasury spokesperson. And Gromit is getting a voice. The famously mute dog will break his silence in an audiobook edition of the character's forthcoming autobiography. That's out later this month. That's the latest. I'm Daryl Jackson.
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